0: Oh, send this seed 101. 101 is the 10th month and the first day. 10th month and the first day. If at all, oh, send it. Say you would have 12 more. Obey in the 102. Obey in the 102. Because I cut just a minute, not about 12. Me say my friend line answer. Oh, send the we are me no bekasa. I said I just 10 people. I need 10 people to send that seed. Oh, send the we are me no bekasa. I need 10 people to send that seed. 101. God bless you, Sandra Ansong. God bless you, and so many good people that are watching on TikTok. Also, show TikToker. Let me know. Simple Man is watching. So many good people. Fire! Francis Abuaje. Captain. Hey, Captain Abuaje. Obi said the crown is for me. Yes, the crown is, you can claim it. Minim said no word, Mr. Oteyasia. But I believe a lot of people have been blessed. Godfred Frimpong Denchi. Godfred Frimpong Denchi. And so many good people. Patricia Tre. Any more share on TikTok. Michael Harvard. Michael Hayward Mills. God bless you. Fire! Fire! Dones, asem no ane ya de atuja.
1: Yes.
0: Bosu kakra ni yanko na ni ayi die. 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Dones, into me nkasa. Usuru microphone. Yeah, microphone. Jones, usuru microphone. Fire!
1: Fire!
0: Afi mi bebo mpaye, he? 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
1: Hey!
0: It means so sen koma di okano. 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Me sen koma tosu. This month, God will put a crown on your head.
1: Amen.
0: Especially mano munyebi, a mano munyebi. 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Now wedding crown, you fan show. Mami bet me a yebi a maoba. Yet God, me bana miti Apostle Gabriel son. And he was talking about how, sene Pharaoh, a peja Joseph. How Pharaoh elevated Joseph. And how Joseph was promoted. Sister. Your head is fit for a crown. This month, it's a see when you nyam cheni yadi show. Noble Charles Quino. Noble, God bless you. Be brave, show me on TikTok. Hour of testimony. Oh no, sinidi on the wall, no. Francis Abuaje also read the scripture. Scripture the issue. Ezekiel. Ezekiel chapter 21. Verse 25 to 27. And I'll be to me that call 28. A lot of people are watching on TikTok. Big girls fashion. That is my daughter. Big girls fashion. Big girls, my few papa. I know you are coming to the mountains this morning. So let me, I'll see you. See, I'm still waiting for your seed. Connect to the grace. Connect to the grace. Because you have a bomb pie. Sending in 10 crosses here. Me see, you are sending 101. 101 is the 10th month and the first day. She say 12 abo. It is 102. Don't add charges. It's a prophetic direction. Mama Phil, share more TikTok. Akosia Adepa Pebius.

am a bow, I send the Sydney be. Me am a P. I send the Sydney be. She believes in the anointing of her father. To ascend the BCCI. She's connected. She's watching on TikTok. 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

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It is the Apostle Cosby AJ. God bless you, baby Obi. I'm in Sharon on your case. I'm in Suye. So I'm reading the scripture. I'm in Sankai scripture. Baby Obi, and just connect. You see, by God's grace, I'm in the 10th month is my month. 55 years of good living. God has blessed me. And 35 years in ministry, preaching the gospel, full-time ministry, 35 years. Radio ministry, 30 years. Ebra Joy FM, yet the only private station, by God's grace and the grace of my father, Bishop Yausu Hansan, let me preach you Joy FM. Let me preach you a Joy FM. 30 years ago. 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Ewa Atema. Many Gibran San. Any Kuyaba Kuma Prempe. Any if you ye free multimedia, you ye free Joy FM. Nobody a call. Samen's time. Ajobamu time. Ajobamu time. James Jimmy Chris mo time.

0: saw a scripture me we me saw a scripture the bio. Ezekiel chapter I read from Ezekiel chapter 21 from verse 25, 26 and 27 and I made 28 a no etatwo. So this is the scripture or say verse 25 or say and thou profane wicked prince of Israel whose day is come. And I make can one say obi be your wicked of God's friend wicked prince or see your day has come. So obonifobia wo mere obonifobia wo da nanim kwasee beba obonifobia wo da nyame be break no it obonifobia any wicked person Jesus. In your life may that wicked person nyame ma ne ne wie ye aba or see he, your day has come
1: amen
0: and or see your iniquity obone a wo yide ye nipa bone a wo de tete nipa bone bi o de agus no bible say and or see and your iniquity when in your or see when iniquity shall have an end it means say at the bone bi on body ayo bia no eno so ne mra bitam na enan ye wura bosumi foforo mu e na make atwa sa bone bi on body ayo bia no bone ne mra so I expire etwem bone no say ya de nobody atoso so say ye ka nobody atoso so say nim guase no de atoso so say nim guase no ne time aba I expire etwem ti asesa ne time aba I expire it was say ovi e no catch your deal for na say I feel deal for ye ahenche ni free that wicked prince or say remove the crown from his head remove the crown ye ahenche ni free na so ye ahenche ni free we are I feel overthrow bubu jiri na o se de owo so no mane mra fom na de 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
1: amen
0: wow.

Believers Retreat National. National All Believers Retreat. Oh my God. National All Believers Retreat. National All Believers Retreat. A GD form Bible. Anua day. Me patro nyami adma October dien e basu from 7 to 8, 9th October. Near Friday. That is Wednesday, Thursday, Friday. First near National All Believers Retreat. Near Friday Saturday. But she said, maybe I'll be to me a call program near adapting Saturday. You know, she said, you're here Friday. It is from Wednesday, 7th October. Near Friday, 9th October. And you're Friday. And you're National All Believers Retreat. And you're Eburi Prayer Mountains. And you're Jennifer Nina Empire. But I know a day. And you're Eburi Prayer Mountains. Me did the apostle cause be a Jimmy to start from baby Bia will be on. And you're free registration, free accommodation for the 3 days. Baby will free baby a for Ube do Madina, Mamu free Accra, Mamu free Western Region, Central Region, Volta Region, Fakabra, Accra, Madina. 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Bra near Mumpai. Then you can come on me for GML. 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Money be a fabric be ponoso. 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Our Jesus Christ. 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

0: bless you so much. 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Any team from IDPM. 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
1: them.
0: Nyami aduma eye one pepepe nyami shura no nyoke seno mensu ye omwao ewo Jesus Christ ding mu ene ye bompae emao. 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
1: Na bida.
0: Hey. 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But what is abrutira abrutiru? Me say, say if there's a prophecy concerning your life, you don't do your things anyhow.
1: That's right.
0: You need to be guarded. Me profo na makato. So be guide you. I was so big you are no more sissy.
1: That's right.
0: I was so big to know you are yet. Oh, sorry, I know be a sorry, no baby, I can get. What do you know? I could be. Babo said, oh, you're not crying. Oh, you're not getting you. When you're me, I'm crying as soon as you. So Isaac called Jacob and said to Jacob, Jacob. And what I meant, my foreman, and what I will move. The Esso Aquafar,
1: when you say,
0: was separate, or so for be a warriman in ministry. Messi, it will be a Utimia, a warranty, but then you are for that day with Jesus. We have time and teach about this.
1: That's right.
0: Bible said, "Who are ready to walk when you're no better to walk when the men you will be soon as a fool. If we are seen at the hour, they are soon soon the honam.
1: That's right.
0: Tis a utu honam, utu anamo honam unkuwa ubashiasi. Then we can uti.
1: Yes, sir.
0: We be here anyhow. Because we are dead, the bill coming, you may catch them. You may eat them, or for you will be catching them. Let's go to the fun of coma and the room. Mamma room. And to fair Isaac, Isaac for Jacob. I say, hey, my back. I've been a deep for you. And to one papa and man in a year deep for.
1: That's right.
0: Because they are connected to God. I say, I, Jacob, blah. And what I want. Waria wudin be kashe. O waria wun pija. 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Aya honam eni sunsun.
1: That's right.
0: Ni wo ye nimu ye nim. That the reason why the Bible says, call on me Jeremiah 33 verse 3. And I will answer thee. And reveal the unsearchable things that you did not know. And then you make ye nim itina. Ye contact ye grade. Jacob, Branham is sure. That is a good father. A good father always bless. A Japan. Father in the Greek called Pata. Pata means nourisher. Pata means protector.
1: That's right.
0: Pata means defender. Till you can eja and a body ye humbai. Eja ne di bibiba. So father is a title.

0: It's not normal name. It's a title. You can title. You can abodin. Until you can so be a jar or be a dibiaba, the originator of something. The originator. This is Odifu Atatiwe. No, you're a businessman. Oba mente abelengwe. Oba nam kaze say masa. Erade say wo. Oye businessman. You are a man of God.
1: That's right.
0: An apostle locate him and pray for him. Since that day, he followed me. So yeka Odifu Atame papa and the apostle ko the originator, the one who locate him, the one who bless him,
1: that's right,
0: the one who obeyed him,
1: that's right,
0: the one who put his hands
1: that's
0: on
1: right.
0: him,
1: that's right,
0: that is the originator of something, the founder of something. So the Bible said Isaac God Jacob impress him,
1: that's right,
0: shiram look at Genesis. Abem. That the reason why some of them are struggling from church to church, from camp to camp, from prophet to prophet, because uka ni instante wa yetro ni aya wenye uye dia ope. First in Quran, the best man who know aye tiri disan wenye. Yes, on story 12, or best story 4. So some in Kofubu are one or different. Ejahoko Laban, ni tie we ma sake of time. Oko Laban horo. Ana Laban se ame wafasi. 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Now, Leah, they need me a meow, meow, meow, meow, no kind. I don't know how Apostle come to me. I come meow, just any new year, get, and I am Bowie, a bow for this. I am down, century. Now, show me my next year, anyone as a cold people. Na what we say, a member's idea of an atrati.
1: I'm
0: a atrati with
1: your
0: and I would have said, Laban, I will serve you for 7 years. I will serve you with the night.
1: That's right.
0: Also, for those of you who know you who. On one day, you man, a man who. I'm the nine my full of me.
1: That's right.
0: I'm the nine and one 7 solid years.
1: Yes.
0: I'm only 3 years and so. 7 means complete.
1: Yeah.
0: 7 means establishment.
1: Mm.
0: 7 means. Genesis 49.

0: wosuru. No, also for them back to the way.
1: That's right. Mm.
0: So Isaac served. Mm. Jacob served for 7 solid years. Namude Musa. 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Utu kwa mfu ukuru mubangra. 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Uya modi mbofu. 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Bibia wini mye.
1: Yes.
0: Menso ya na yabasa. Uya na wai. 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Obesumu nipa. 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Yebeji wa ya ni edibonye tia waka. Obrewa braboni. You are struggling in life.

0: Yes,
1: yes. So nyameba.
0: That's right.
1: Ya bota emi enupe. We are here to introduce Jesus to you. So, and we are talking about the power of God. Yes, Lord. What's up with you? Jacob has some 7 years. He was in Calaban. Fred Jacob say. Jacob, you must know your time.
0: That's right.
1: And your season. I take it again.
0: That's right.
1: You must know your time and your season and confront Laban.
0: That's right.
1: If you don't confront Laban, Laban be yedi. Laban himself, ne wa fasini biredu, nsu wa yedi. Until the Bible said, Jacob confronted Laban and he said, Laban, man time is completed. Ne biredu so.
0: Mebredu
1: Yes, I'm coming to so. Mes

0: time to succeed.
1: To succeed.
0: A time.
1: A time.
0: To wreck.
1: To wreck.
0: It's your time.
1: Yes.
0: Now, according to Genesis 49, he was of. Can't hold him. Can't hold him. Genesis 29, 21. Read it for me. English.
2: Genesis 29, 21.
0: Yeah, go.
2: Finally, the time come for him to marry her. I have fulfilled my agreement, Jacob said to Laban. Now give me my wife so that I can sleep with her.
0: Now, Jimmy, there, bro, for I'm the papa. 21. I said, Jacob said to Laban, give me my wife. My time is completed.
3: That's right.
0: And I want to lie with her.
3: Maybe I do.
0: Prophecy will be there.
3: That's right. Yes, Lord.
0: The Bible says, Issachar family, they know their time, and they are seasoned, and they dip their feet in oil. Let us only be a ubiridua, and when you say, when we are talking about season, season always bring challenge. What are you about me? Season be baba, you were October, you were November, Ukwa Burujira, but as Lacoste wish, Okashewe, Obey Funua, what? Season be what this is your season.
3: Oh, yes.
0: If you shall bring Kwasi December, I prophesy over your soul in the name.

0: Yes, Lord.
1: You are season to breakthrough. Say, this is my season.
0: This is my season.
1: And I do a bit share what you want to know. It's your season. A deep biara and come on, say. A deep biara and new season, dear Grono. Yet,
0: we are sure.

0: no wo fi ho no san to be na di eni wo di esie we need to confront them.
1: That's right.
0: Say yeah, hey man, time is completed.
1: That's right.
0: Release my marriage right now. Release it.
1: Release it. That's right.
0: Release my marriage.
1: Yes,
0: hey, Laba.
1: Hey.
0: Release my glories.
1: Yes.
0: Release my destiny.
1: Yes, Lord.
0: Release my visas.
1: Yes, Lord.
0: Release my
1: rules. Yes, my time.
0: My time, yes, is completed.
1: Hey.
0: Or somebody in a tem. Fanfubri in a tem.
1: Yes.
0: Was from 7 years. 7 years in it. He said there was a Laban. I didn't hear a man. Wafaman. Until say Jacob. Kokata Laban say, hey Mura. Me say we are going to confront Laban tonight.
1: That's right.
0: Say, hey Laban.
1: Hey Laban.
0: For 30 years now.
1: Yes.
0: For 40 years now.
1: Yes.
0: My time is due.
1: My time is due.
0: My time is completed.
1: My time is completed.
0: Give me my right.
1: Yes.
0: Give me my right. Now.
1: Now.
0: Number 2, dear. Anna. Laban here party. Or your party manager. Can no one supply also? Ayagada. Lebranti mi kapa. Et ba bo se. Amadunwa organize party.
1: That's right.
0: Ana ode Lia. Koma Jacob. Instead of Rahel. Ode Lia koma. Mo mi misa masa. Obia woni na tenefi. Eme ma na tenefi. For 7 years into a bar, who don't know who in the voice. Number 2, maybe Sam was there. Into Jacob, he had Leah and Brem on an Ankasa. Omen in Como. Into one to be identified Leah and Rahe. Obian and Nimia, Miam, Miam, and Obian and Nimia Namadi. I was sent to me, Susuria. Sister, Unimu Susuria, and that was separate. And the abofu asese you don't know the difference between who the bibia waje atu bibia waje atu also for a serious Laban or your susu mu hear me no wa bosu mu oni dem he can manipulate Jacob baranda baga kuna basa on manipulate no.
1: That's right.
0: Jine ni friadie no dane na jine amma Jacob tiri e yesu sum sem.
1: That's right.
0: Ito bi owa ni onne mu no adabi dabi ye bi wachi no ye manipulate no.
1: That's right.
0: Asi nye besi bi ensi sa abrabo sa rebo no
1: nye
0: besi bi ensi
1: debi da.
0: Life, what you fight for,
1: that's
0: become
1: right.
0: Yours. Abrabo, ni awokunu, enu ne unsaka, enye di awopo. Abrabo di awope no, enu nya. That is life.
1: That's right.
0: A journey of life. Mabesu adie kunu se, adi awompe no, enu ne towo. Se Jobu kai, ni amusuro, enu ne bamso.
1: Yes, sir.
0: Fight for.
1: Oh, yes.
0: Fight. Fight. And therefore, we send you so debris. And yes, we'll be best.
1: Yes, sir. We'll
0: be better than you and your
1: young. We'll
0: be better than you and your papa.
1: Oh, yes.
0: That is life. Fight. Fight. Don't give up. I'm a two Branayanko.
1: Yes, sir.
0: Branayanko.
1: Yes,
0: and you one night.
1: You're one night.
0: Simultaneously.
1: Yes, Lord. Yes, Lord.
0: Branayanko. And get it. Now, what's up? Adiatianopa. Yo, it's Amaduno Muya Esting. They operate in the night.
1: That's right.
0: Yeah. They operate in dark. They operate in darkness. Amadu. Obia Damagia, Yakojin in Semisica. Obia Damagia, Yabi Nawadi. They work in the night. Aden na wanfa na mamewia. 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
2: Yes.
0: It is a new Susum Sam and your money breaking Jacob and a Jacob who a Leah Sarah. Ah, so Sika Benya de Tabriace, Daya Bassa, Bassa, Bassa, Bassa, Bassa, yes,

0: Yes, sir.
1: What done you have
0: done? You
1: have done will be shepherd. You have done will be a warrior.
0: My dear warrior.
1: You have done will be a dear. Now, God lamentation 3. The verse 1, 2 now. Come on. Instead of light. Come. I said, Lamentation 1. 3 verse 1. So, for you,
2: I am the man who have seen affliction by the rod of the Lord's wrath. I have driven, he has driven me away and made me walk in darkness rather than light.
1: I like it. Now I say, come and sister. When you are you and you are you and you are tipping you, or do what is out, no milk what is out, let me do what is out.
0: The banner said,
1: instead of light, he made me
0: walk in darkness. My God,
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0: light,
1: he made me walk.
0: Darkness.
1: Yes. He made me walk. Wankasi, he made me stand. Wankasi, he made me sit. He made me walk. Just
0: Oh my God!
1: In the name of Jesus,
0: Yes,
1: say to those who are darkness.
0: Yes,

0: fa. Oh, yeah, Peter.
1: That's right.
0: Baranda did that. Carabatoli. So for me, I go be fusu.
1: That's right.
0: Be fusu. Yes,
1: yes, yes.
0: Be fusu.
1: Yes,
0: yes, yes. Yes. He made me walk, and I want to ask verse 5 in the Grand Army. Then I said,
1: he besieged me and surrounded me with bitterness and harshness.
0: Hey! On your yow and your bread.

0: back your spirit.
1: Oh yes, Lord.
0: Your body and as soon as you
1: Oh yes, Lord.
0: Obitin and I do
1: yes, sir.
0: I obitin.

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0: Instead of light, you don't brand your witcher, a car, a man, yeah, torso. 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
0: Oh, sorry, I don't see tea. 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
1: 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I didn't passe. I didn't say a sayadia. 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
0: Let it to
1: hey, David.
0: Let it to Yen Tomoso.
1: Your time is complete.
0: Yes,
1: liberal asso.
0: Monsieur Gom, let it also.
1: Yes, Lord.
0: Monsieur Ubirin.
1: Yes, Lord.
0: I was a winner,
1: my time is complete.
0: This is my time.
1: Oh, yes, Lord.
0: My time to marry.
1: Yes, Lord.
0: My time to
1: yes.
0: marry.
1: Yes, Lord.
0: My time to succeed.
1: Yes, Lord.
0: My time to build.
1: Yes, Lord.
0: Meba. I must say, Emrana will. Say, Emrana be.
1: Jesus.
0: Some of you are more
1: Jesus.
0: Me can say me be ya sorry. Am I tema for? I will change second grade. I'm a friend, mommy be a mission and go. Now say, mommy, move you more and me wusun sum. I say, papa, me so die. Now, papa, ting tibia be genoa catching a mission. If you need a warren or a warren, I mean, charity. Who challenge me wrong? TSC and a papa again. Who challenge me wrong? So, who challenge me? Me come sa maba. Hey!
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0: Kumi bay! Baya baya!
1: Baya baya!
0: Suma baya!
1: Suma baya!
0: Lume baya!
1: Lume baya!
0: Ame ya kasa!
1: Se
0: ufyo!
1: Ufyo!
0: Dibu nya!
1: Ufyo!
0: Prabase!
1: Ufyo!
0: Kunkumo!
1: Ufyo!
0: Saba brase!
1: Baya
0: sute!
1: Baya
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0: hey o so wi challenge wo Usa basanso wakugo
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0: ano aware
1: challenging
0: if you are there and could be a co then you want it now you're done
1: now the wawari you're
0: done now the wawari there
1: we can motivate yes sir
0: to be new be this
1: yes
0: or to go to do a bit on you free pepper will be mu enyan easy or many pami inside the pepper so start sister what bread do to be a sorry laban say had a mrawa emra
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0: and then me say bra one night and then one night be a day and me be a Mese bra du sese se wu hu nyame edu nya. 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I like the voice. 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
1: Oh, yes.
0: Sam Bagoneta, what are you? Sam Bagoneta, who seek us? Cecilia, tell me 5 minutes. Anoint yourself. For you to be good to him.
1: Yes, Lord.
0: For you to be good.
1: Yes.
0: For you to be good now.
1: For you to be good now.
0: For you to be strong.
1: For you to be

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You go susu. You come, I'm in the view. You go hospital. You go to my house. You go. Messiah, you go. You go. You go. You go. You go. You go. You go. You go. You go. You go. You go. You go. You go. You go. You go. You go. You go. You go. You go. You go. You go. You go. You go. You go. You go. You go. You go. You go. You go. You go. You go. You go. You go. You go. You go. You go. You go. You go. You go. You go. You go. You go. You go. You go. You go. You go. You go. You go. You go. You go. You go. You go. You go. You go. You go. You go. You go. You go. You go. You go. You go. You go. You go. You go. You go. You go. You go. You go. You go. You go. You go. You go. You go. You go. You go. You go. You go. You go. You go. You go. You go. You go. You go. You go. You go. You go. You go. You go. You go. You go. You go. You go. You go. You go. You go. You go. You go. You go. You go. You go. You go. You go. You go. You go. You go. You go. You go. You go. You go. You go. You go. You go. You go. You go. You go. You go. You go. You go. You go. You go. You go. You go. You go. You go. You go. You go. You go. You go. You go. You go. You go. You go. You go. You

0: Natie. Yes, I can't say, hey, Laba. Machine for your front door. For your front door. You're going to go for
1: it.
0: Hey, Laba. Give back my business. Give back. With your work. For all you need for your food. I worry now you are for you to be snowing. Oh, expertise will be Mosca. Oh, yes, for you to be far with some near call. Let Laban.
1: Yes, sir.
0: Release Rahe.
1: Yes, sir.
0: Right now. In the name of Jesus. You can say,
2: hey, Laban.
0: Release.
2: Release.
0: My Rahe.
2: My Rahe.
0: Now.
2: Now.
0: Hey, Laban.
2: Hey, Laban.
0: Release.
2: Release.
0: My husband.
2: My husband.
0: Release.
2: Release.
0: My business partner.
2: My business partner.
0: Release.
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0: By faith.
1: By faith.
0: And according to your word.
1: Yes sir.
0: Exodus 23:25. 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
0: Na ye cancer.
1: Jesus.
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0: Akwase kisio yes tobum. 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What bread? What bread?
1: What bread?
0: Ah, swama. Amen. Man, time is completed. It was in December. The bomb by October.
1: Yes,
0: catch your brother. Said your time is completed. Yeah, what can all man in them? Oh, maybe that's a person. I went. No, I took more time. You over here. Legon Tatistic. Ya go boom watch ya boom I want your voice and I you are we change you are we me voir dia mi ça ne ba me bubu na mi say eh ebere ye ndin kaswampa adia ya furu ye si ya furu sane na ya furu bra ya bre I wish I did not go grow into me. As you are cool, my goodness, maybe I may have the man next week. I post myself for the Namakoi program of Kumasi. With the Bruni, because I know by a bedding paper or Tadama, and then for us, I can buy you, one young crack. On what so sound do baby cross on Kubi, my feeding the BCBS. That's rabbit. You need to go and hide.
1: Oh, yes.
0: Leave your comfort zone. What the fiatter? And never visit here. I tell you what, you are legal taxi station. My number is 0244 0244 0244 0244 0244 0244 0244 0244 0244 0244 0244 0244 0244 0244 0244 0244 0244 0244 0244 0244 0244 0244 0244 0244 0244 0244 0244 0244 0244 0244 0244 0244 0244 0244 0244 0244 0244 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
0: masa wutu mrika wu na ma bibi sa wase na tapa na yebi
2: that's all right.
0: My infant program in the course.
2: For my course for committee 11, your committee 11. We do 11 trafficker. 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
3: last Friday of month, Biano, war night. 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
0: also, yeah, yeah, yeah,
3: war night. Yeah, but your number, Obedi Afre, Abra Oba, 0244-931-002.
0: Thank you. 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

Dom 106.3 so da utie nyankopon wo chirawo sa ufidie no eguso na eda no media seda so no comedy ma apostle oko hakman God bless you nyankopon oshira wa soja no ya toaso na affiliate mi akore ne mi na bibia so etime aye kama ite ni obeye ni so be fro bi no bi so afro bi no bi so afro bi na fe ya keja tu aye shishishi I mean, this of George Akwanda, I bet me a friend me a witcher. 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

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I don't FM. 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

0: betwa se ye adwuma wo abrabo na bibia nso eye fa samre no na kupo be ye adwuma pato bra adwuma dini koso no betimi asani mi test message was 024-33-68145 test message ana WhatsApp
1: Bishop Michael Adu, Bishop Michael Adu, Bishop Michael Adu, Bishop Michael Adu, Bishop Michael Adu, Bishop Michael Adu, Bishop Michael Adu, Bishop Michael Adu, Bishop Michael Adu, Bishop Michael 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
2: Okay.
0: To Asoka.
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0: 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Who's a bamboo? You want to know them? No, say, would you buy bond? Now, you buy bond? Now, be who send you? Bishop, you are my person, me can you know? Papa, are you okay? When I bet be a buyer and a basha, I'm a person and a dreno, a share of Bonifo Akudie. Bishop, I would attack Nipper. So you're training you. So you're training you. So you're sick in you. So you hear you. There is an attack and a weapon that the devil uses against you. Nima biwa, siya, ye hube biya deni free.
2: Nabi.
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2: Verse number 9. 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
2: and say, Tang,
0: Eradia Coton,
2: what,
0: and in the Fanessa, so obit me Coton, and the Matumi be say, on your day, on the Wendy, obit me fight through somebody. Assembly, I can say when it a case is wrong, but my person, yes, we are here at our castle. So on the amateur, and Satan or say, the baby Asha was out there, may you bamboo, but on one cast and a crab there and finding San Cano. And my mount, yes, yes, oh dear, gra Satan, become oh, do you know some dear gra? No, pam pie beam. Now I'm person obedient and go preach. Now I'm more so for now. Now I'm say, set a bed and obekum. Man, kase won't be nyashi. He has power to kill, to steal, and to destroy. And let me name set a biara wasara wasara. Me name to me be a yaton with the amano. But tonight, October Busumi, to me be a yaton with the amano. Wo Yesu Kristo dem ye beju wafrinisa hey ye beju wafrinisa
3: amen
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2: okay na edabi na Job mama rema ene ne mama
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2: O tose won so.
0: O tose won so.
2: Na ofa won koye.
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0: 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No one bunny pa abrabum. Tonight a radibajo.
3: Amen.
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0: 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Sa to me nom. You be sine kwa.
3: Amen.
0: O did you phobia wo wura ye jumem. 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A bonnet for the center to me, Biara, a man homeless son, Anaju Yabakuetia, oh Anaju Yabakuetia, Anaju Yabesano, what Jesus Christ is in the moment. 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
3: Amen.
0: But my mama trust Kakrana, not only Jamie Jama Bishop Nidikin or Mugrimini and Koda, Nidian Vampire Bunjim. Bishop, number two.
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0: 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Onyame Jeffrey soro.
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0: 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the devil to break the kingdom of God down. 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Satan, the strike number two. I don't know. In one day. Satan has struck it. And now we use Christ the demon. Yare wo se urade to me as.
1: Amen.
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0: 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So what the best say, dear? A dance she be a bonny fascist. So the betoso. So be my washi. So be my wadika. So be my watrasi. So be my niamase. So be my sorinegu. So be my jumanegu. So mount to be real dino. What years to do me a crash at all?
1: Amen.
0: What years to do me a crash at all?
1: Amen.
0: Mammy, 2 minutes in a mimi nanima apostle me patro yanko bishop yanko. 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
2: Verse 17.
0: For that day in the tour, huh?
2: Or that's what our cousin.
0: Our cousin, one.
2: Obi Baba can't say.
0: Then, Obi Baba can't say.
2: Kaidi afua bochim kumi ensa. 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
0: Weapons no no.
2: O ma marima eno o ma ba ADD na o no munsa.
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0: Ah,
2: I'm cool and then the film.
0: I'm a bachelor. Dickin, one day. But the man, you say, oh dear, oh, media, may yes, baby, I made to you be, oh, be kind, baby, oh, media, baby, I made to the amino yantemo, entemua. 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Oh, praise God.
1: Hallelujah.
0: Da boni ewo wia sinti. It was a boy. That bunny, what we are saying, I can't get a dibronia. 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Yeah, Bishop. Uncle, now, Uncle, you're breaking news. Ni ma 10. Huh? 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I say, Inframa. 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
2: 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It will be a wa. Was what trance? Now we show whom. Now, Oma weni a dao. A sign said, Job, I ya can wise me. Babo said, now we are righteous person. Job, you are training me, ba. Now, so, and yama a two job. Men knew me a new. And they have been saying, I was a ya training yenu. Away. It is a bit now on what Cassie. Mamma dear, Bibia knew
0: a bit to me.
2: I bet to me, means Rohia. Tio Job, the trend in him, Satan, a quadjane assignment. It to a boa, Abraba Wobon, also a bean reno, also be bean found, but a bit to make the assignment a foul.
0: Sure.
2: Nadia, what young man is it? Baby, a walk on. Baby, a whoop, a now, what no? What could be so be? Just say, Asumasi, you're Otter. Oh, how Otter, I say, Otter, no wife. Almost an Otter. Why start the introduction? It's now saying, oh, Ben Yak, what's in the idea?
0: Aka, you are fighting.
2: It was started in a Juma, what yet? And in Yama, oh, Pedja Ba. Now, or no, so. O ton edinama edu obi owa ne ba wa wo no ono atu because eh na se de me ba no onima de o me ba no exam so no opase ya papa wo starting na wo chira no that said ta wenyani mu asa because open weak points you yourself it is said ta adia wo ye ye nyina ne se ewurade nya wa na wo ni sutumi nya wa na obo nya na odi nya ma nyina se what do your patrons are there? Trons are for can we say, oh no, me wana. And to a weekend, no man who say, acquire what person was saying on when you know. Peter can Osoma for pork, ekaya, or say, what time for bone summoning them, boom, see that. On none, I am fun by bone sinny quine. Obey the near journey. It's the idea war ya all the time, and I say, the obey ye, now do is a be good. The obey ye, no one would be an ebbable. The obey ye, never be a woo page a con, obey sue quine. It is a one sorry a ma when ya na wa
0: mompaya
2: and ya manya mese. Can I say na job na oba for dear man
0: mama empu bompaya mo
2: o bonit matrice wa for ye nanso certain to me testin okay and I do yam pa ba ye bonina mese the month of October so be sorry one pa bomwa and she say be o ma sese
0: hey
2: I will ready betwa
0: amen
2: and she say be yesu so afam me do fwe and I do I would have to me but this quality
1: jefe
2: na fa hu dia ya odia because but some was certain to be said menya dia ba ya ba be ni jeni wono yesu say ni jeni ama ura free say Adano abrantia bia ye kanya ese jobu sunu David ebiton David na mo 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
2: 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If we are senayanam, a brabonayanam, and ye and hunam any moja and enya and no na yan any post to say yes by yenu yes so set and you are yes it be and you yes bibi wa with diaguro
0: to me wa to me
2: to me ya juma not of to me ya juma
0: was under your phone
2: to me on Pharaoh Satan and Ferusica. Satan on Faruka. Satan on Faro Danfa Fenu. 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
0: Yabe yen ye.
2: E wuraniba ma ye wye ye. 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
1: Amen.
2: Bumpire, buka buka buka buka. Satan, Rininaisi Wabra, or Job of Bumpire, Job Chani Mudium, and a beer, papa. Thank
3: you. Papa, Yami, Unshira, and the Odiaba, Sir Usha, as a not in me. Now, I'll train him free bonnet. Sometimes, you know, in Sonshaw Hall. Na yesterday Radiana G say ye be no near what ji free yin semuno ya mean for my hair. Because do baby na fin was say why a dear my job. Na on yang kopon mbribi na mekas asem we say ansan and son shababano. I sa bun sam was sika advice free nyan kopon and san and yamiaman kwain. 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
3: Tumi biara.
2: Tumi biara.
3: Tumi biara.
2: Waje me ho contract.
3: Waje me ho contract.
2: Waje me ho contract.
3: Waje me ho contract.
2: You are all fighting me.
3: No fighting.
2: For years shooting me.
3: For years shooting
2: me. My money, my idea. Oh, yes, you demo.
3: Yes, you demo.
2: Bram, you bump. I
3: love
2: you. Yahweh,
3: Yahweh.
2: Oh, to me.
3: And
2: you can say,
3: oh,
2: yes, you demo.
3: Yes,
2: you bump.
3: You bump. Fire ever, Jesus Christ, in him. And damn it, you to me. You are one man. You're watching your whole planet. You're so high. You're a man. You're a woman. You're a woman. You're a woman. You're a woman. You're a woman. You're a woman. You're a woman. You're a woman. You're a woman. You're a woman. You're a woman. You're a woman. You're a woman. You're a woman. You're a woman. You're a woman. You're a woman. You're a woman. You're a woman. You're a woman. You're a woman. You're a woman. You're a woman. You're a woman. You're a woman. You're a woman. You're a woman. You're a woman. You're a woman. You're a woman. You're a woman. You're a woman. You're a woman. You're a woman. You're a woman. You're a woman. You're a woman. You're a woman. You're a woman. You're a woman. You're a woman. You're a woman. You're a woman. You're a woman. You're a woman. You're a woman. You're a woman. You're a woman. You're a woman. You're a woman. You're a woman. You're a woman. You're a woman. You're a woman. You're a woman. You're a woman. You're a woman. You're a woman. You're a woman. You're a woman. You're a woman. You're a woman. You're a woman. You're a woman. 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
0: Jesus Christ. 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Ye tu a month for. man for Juma say, a man for Nesica, and say, Obi, but what passes come on? The couple of the Bijano can cry a problem. 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I'm a for your what? You're the gem. I'm running GM free.
2: Amen.
0: October, I'm running GM free.
2: Amen.
0: Afi was say, what do you from a cassia? A bobu den kukum kualano. You're the bompire. A quinchia biara. Any ascendant bia. A bonifaci shamay. A yepet woman. Say, obinin say an app. We call one woo. And the banner so woo. The bomb pile will air hustle and known to be at it. But we are in a pool now. Oh, you're the bomb pile. You're a system of bunny phobia by the contract. Pay phobia by the contract. So, no, we can come if you be Kakrana. Kakrana will you pay it to Funina? Eh, woo, yeah, bomb pile. Jesus Christ. In the name of Jesus Christ. Ka fire mi ensani entu aso.
2: Fire.
0: To me be a die cheno. 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As I told you, Lord, if I'm with you, I say, I say, I'm going to be saying, I'm going to be saying, I'm going to be saying, Sene Oshie Job.
2: Radibambam. Radibambam.
0: Ah. Ose ne wie ye oka 42 no.
2: Yeshira.
0: Ose ne wie ye eye den. Yeshira. Urade wo mo yeshira papa.
2: Amen.
0: Urade wo mo yeshira papa.
2: Amen.
0: Urade wo mo yeshira papa.
2: Amen.
0: Bible say Job dani da wo ba for there. He was somebody who knows how to sacrifice.
2: Yeah.
0: Nti ode urade e wa pam bobi bobi manema.
2: Shall it.
0: Samre mi ma wa kwenya obi bia da wuti mi bia. 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So bloody, you have for the boy so, the bloody pyjama. You have for the boy so, ne do me the beer and cost my brabum. 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With Jesus Christ, the demo. At the pyja. 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
2: call? Yes.
0: Hello.
2: Hi.
0: Ready? Oh,
2: amen.
0: The job of bar for the Nyankupo man last minute. Or say, or some man in college.
2: Jesus name.
0: Oma, na down for four now. Umba kasa kasa ano. 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
2: Oh, shana.
0: 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For Jesus Christ, Jesus. Amen.
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2: Send it.
0: No money 024.
2: 024.
0: 133 68 145. 024
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0: 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And a second one is 024.
2: 024.
0: 66.
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2: Jesus.
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2: Yes, Lord.
3: Every day the Wombaba with him.
2: Yes,
3: Lord. Soon so much she did Biera.
2: Jesus.
3: Soon so moon to Yadi Biera.
2: Jesus.
3: Soon so more how Biera.
2: Jesus.
3: Yadi or TH Biera.
2: Jesus.
3: And Yadi Mojano Echum.
2: Amen.
3: Yadu Mojano Punisum.
2: Amen.
3: Every day you met through womb. You met through Yarian Pastor. Pedia was Ronco. Nay, she will new yam. 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Amen.
2: Amen.
0: Amen. 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
1: 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O biya fan wishe mubi. 3 day fasting and prayer for the month of October. We are declaring 90 days blessing. Woman, when you are dear and we are the members, can we say Job? Nenyamiyeshiran. Job, no one in Japan. Nanso, but if one is sorry, Tian, bro, something in this, you know. This is a sorry power on Pabumwa. We don't fui. 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

0: And as I'm ready, you know, this is an American, you know, moment now. 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I want to say that I have a branch. 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Yeah, Yafin, our barbecue, and first in there, they say, I have a hand, yeah, win ya, but they say, government hospital left manum, maybe a brancher, and we are for her and to pay her bad treatment.
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0: one of a also bet me a call. Again,
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1: 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And now, no, there's sitting in Abrochile, hospital doctors, Papa Ben, when you are. 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Look at the papa who was in a real no cancer prostrate 25 years. 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

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That's all. 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Sir.

0: Bradia, Oknam Joshua, a Cassa say, what the yellow call, how I hear him, and then what I could afford Ashad and San, or Nippebi Oti and Anopenia Tuna Brabum, Tumia a Dinoso, Tumia a Gemusanoso, 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of so forth, and the woman Ashad.
1: Yes, Lord. Yes, Lord.
0: Yes, Lord.
1: Yes, Lord.
0: Yes, Lord.
1: Yes, Lord.
0: Yes, Lord.
1: Yes, Lord.
0: Yes, Lord.
1: Yes, Lord.
0: Yes, Lord.
1: Yes, Lord.
0: Yes,
1: Lord.
0: Yes, Lord.
1: Yes, Lord.
0: Yes, Lord.
1: Yes, Lord.
0: Yes, Lord.
1: Yes, Lord.
0: Yes, Lord.
1: Yes, Lord.
0: Yes, Lord.
1: Yes, Lord.
0: Yes, Lord.
1: Yes, Lord.
0: Yes, Lord.
1: Yes, Lord.
0: Yes, Lord.
1: Yes, Lord.
0: Yes, Lord.
1: Yes, Lord.
0: Yes, Lord.
1: Yes, Lord.
0: My antenna.
1: Ana pay ni oche ana bam abu woni ani daso o wa my antenna my antenna my antenna papa ana pay obi eche na bam abu was na me bifie adru die I want ever papa wa wo se salan munyam wo se hanan munyam sali pa ana pay papa salan munyam ana pay salan munyam ana pay salan munyam ana pay salan munyam
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0: 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Yeah, young people, the baby, yes. Eh? And then, do you say 10-10? 10-10. 10-10. When you grow. Then, you know what she will program, say 25th to 1st November. And you may be a dance man. Me dear your friend, next dimension. So, I'm a tadia. Uber TikTok, so I'm a tadia. Shemia. Oko, a otavis, what a uhu. But Uber, a TikTok, so a radicasa. Oh, yeah, yeah, handle also radicasa. Uber, who say, Michel, at a fefefefefe. Now, a few weeks, see, I want to say, so open it at two more. Ya two more. Aha, see, two more.
1: You be you.
0: What's your mission? Now, we'll call next dimension.
1: In the name of Jesus.
0: All right, dear Papa Bishop, you also answer the decision. You were two and suffer a sofum penny for Prophet Samuel Addison, our Reverend Dr. Evangelist Akwesidonko, and Yasem Kutua, and the Bishop himself. Oh no, a casa. Any else of working in a tarnish? Abuja, Medusia, Radicasa, you may dear Otai, you may debar Facebook, Namuina, Unyao, I don't 106.3 FM, and I was saying, I will TikTok so a year, whatever is Ota, was a Nyao, a Radicasa, TikTok so I do attach to your friend, Sheila, and a Donash. Hey, Sheila, I'm Michelle, Papa. Dear one, I'm Michelle, Papa. 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
1: What is that?
0: I said, Jericho for. Radio for Radio. I'm going to go to the channel. Be a test with me. I was up 0244 511533. 0244 511533.

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0: 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Christ family congregation as a member papa a string of me bomb I say on castle and you must see by now master for no as a one or two and any people say that my young people were here every moon I 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Me say some of them they come to church, but they don't come into the church. They will be around the church. They will not be in the church. Pamucho, they have been meeting a vanya this year. Nempaibo, a ye juma, a lunti, a ye juma. 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Ever my enough candidates for Christ family, or Chaman Mushadi, Yame and Camo, baby Abashi, we do be an my mom pie, Marcusia, and it take him, mammy, Acusia, and here, Nana, my mess so. 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Amen. I be a maker say, oh, so, mommy, oh, papa, unia ba, oh, here, oh, the food be dampum, and the feed day, Bepon Presby Church, Victory, Mr. Kenny, oh, here, Kate, but you will suck out, oh, your mommy, 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

0: 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And I'm the 37. If you say I do my 106.3 for so many years, the story of machine and the station in change. If you have machine, one, I have a story. I'm the better one. I'm a little one. I'm the better way to see preaching. Be a new sort of your baby be a yes, I'm not pa. No, be some say, no, you too, or so for who's answering. Who's to say, I know, can I, yeah, but I'll probably any say. Maria, who? Sessing, Obakasha, me so, to who's answer. To who's answer, only sign of us to who's answer. And I'm from me, see, never who, and never break it, I got bena. If who not, I'm in a woman or no, I feel it over here, my downfall. Miss many are my woman, me who said, me name, me, maybe I do my family, see. And it's a minimum relationship. And then church, I'll be here now, because I was too. Almost on Colano said, and I'm said that I remember that the Wilson side is stuck, you know. Minna Sully, yeah, I was see. Now found to open one more because I'm back with me. I park was a sister's ever got to station because she had to worry and change. Me, mommy, introduce you, who about my bra boom and bet you will preach him. A baby, yeah, oh, mama, Ben Christo.
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2: Anti tina, na me sure pa na adwuma pa wo ye o time ne ade. 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Nti adwuma wo ye die. Nko ponde bia o kenya ho na ye na ye no more. Na no God will surely bless you for that.
3: Radima we ni hunu nipa afimu. 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

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Music and songs didn't come into this world without God's divine purposes. 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
1: o ka hwe menim o kan nyina
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The glory of the Lord. 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Those are the dozer of the Lord. The Shekinah glory. Raro nimes. Spin. 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Bit is pain or wishing me a birthday, no. Oh, to look at Hanuman as well, dear. That's a while. Hey, let me news a 10-10 for Dawson's house. News a 10-10 for more Dawson's house. Hey, October 4th, listen, Pammy, what's his name, dear? I was ya. My copper was, and not the oil, you know, or yeah, you want to say that the Dawson, and I'm saying, yeah, I walk quite a fool. Yeah. No, quite a fool.

0: You say list in the it we October born a patch of a brace. I won't follow the Maya. Ube to me do what the abato. Good morning, the bishop. God bless you. Mr. Odum, registrar, how to say? Registrar general, how to say? Papa lawyer, Vedas, what check it up on me? I don't know, message now, you know, making canny, making kappa. Bishop, please, I couldn't make it to the studio today because I am on my way to Minis. Oh, sir, as a grand canoe peck, I'm a new co baby. So, where did you come in? New co baby. Wow, we are saying the Jumana Dosu. Yes, so for Bakuma, me, as a software, you so I do away. If you come up by and what's our tears him? So for Jay, a radim found Kawai. Nayan Wachia, a Kwamai, or my Hinamai, why? Yeah, send it, baby, na kakranga krasa. So for Jay, ubit me, aye. When you mammy join the Kwan, I said, Unkwa, na Oko. What do you say? Oh, no, way, would a so for Jay, Nayere, and there you, Anna, a children of crime, on a children of crime. So for this every year, Yamau Shade. Papa Bia Mekoto Kata is a friend. On also, Neire and there, ye see a noa chess and kiss a set, counselor me coop you. Jabunsu. Jabunsu. Is it Jabunsu? Hona dano be a koya, you know. Yeah, and I'm saying and the mamma she and then Saturday, yeah, and then on the third
1: and a second.
0: Mrs. Patricia Abuachi. Aye, just a bonsu. Ja bonsu. Aye, Madame Fo. Moye ye no wo ko. I did in kosa me wo. Papa eneme anantia che. 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Mi nku jami why? I don't know. No one here.
1: Daddy Mati.
0: Dear here.
1: Be all kind.
0: Me person, me chiras even with the FD what? I was here. Jabunsu. You didn't swear any saw. I say, because we now okuen em kakra. Right. Okay. Mimao shed in opinion. Ja bonsu. Yamensha would emra at to say emma.

0: kwanchire no ne de da etosumiye. Aye the whole month of October. Remember, fasting of move. But we are joining here, and then we are abompae, but and then you're ready, never cause of.
1: Nyamia Duma, and you may also for Abraham, Opokuba for our yes, so for Asbury Downway Church. Oh, my baby's crying on my father's house. Oh, you may dear Nancy. And see, yeah, can is are there two and suffering, say. We are fasting in New Year, and you may bomb the other kind. Oh, my father's house. If you know noom any fa, a copem on watching.
0: Abanawe, yes, so a country and empire bobre the whole 30 days, 31 days or 30 days.
1: 31.
0: Obey Abam, Obano, and can't just over about.
1: Oh, by joint, let me so.
0: For that, I will fret from me, so I will say more radio, so me throw one fa, and I will fret from me. Ofurata, oh, betrabi, bra. Media sofu badi, she, so ya sofu badi, I te se, oye o heneba. Baby, I'll be good at be, I'll bow for petty, Ubapa, Kunyan Cray, Nin Kunya Cray, Yama, baby, Jina. 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Wa can't you? Eh? Where's your? Oh, Mike, no mean to you. Where's your?
2: I'm
0: going to see your 10th
2: October.
0: What about your 10th October?
2: That's right.
0: Wow. What about your 10th October?
2: Damn, that's right.
0: And I'm going to treat him as a

0: say Radian Sano nyuma ya nwa wafia de Radian Sema yinyina de Radian Sema yinyina fia
1: ano pay yankoponi abanke
0: sarande mo
1: se da April enano pay wo so pano pambo for some do we dey talk so me na Friday di kind was Radian that was won kwa wo dia cheye e da was won hwe so pa Radian wa hwe ne ebusua so o man ga na so yesi asedan ka odin ano pay o mai wo ani mu enes ye sanction if you and a day be a quiet mamma, mamma, see ye, radio, mamma, one century. Let any query, Castle Christian, and I was one of them.

0: Namino Kinkai, every Genesis chapter number 8, Namino Kasenia, Bosumia etosu iduno, Bosumia etosu iduno, na insiono eko suche, insiono, verse 5, Genesis chapter 8, the verse number 5, itia ye enwache. 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Yeah, I'm a person with the bro for two form kakra. Maybe John or I'm a chemistry number. It will be a name anybody which the one also for bro. The crowd was not visible, there was no clarity. Now, so what the care when I say, oh, drive one, they say, Viemuye Kusua. 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If you mean yet from last week, more as the last 2 weeks, my car, Mr. Ghana, if you mean yet, may kind of see any bino, taking on in a different way. Where this one when you are bad, my son, I'm bad, when you're bad, when you're bad, we sit down and you didn't quench it. We didn't quench it, the end is our final. But if you mean yet, what can you maybe see any, what if your Maya cocaine, you see, you see, Belgium for. Belgium for ese one more machu omu cocaine money na ano Ghana and Colombia and Brazil Ghana toss of five the whole Africa will be uncount yena yedi akakau we internet is only a check Ghana toss of five when it comes to and a start from last year yababe toss of five. Yeah, but footballer, yen ka ho. But the back cocaine dealings, ya ba beto so five. 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Now, se, ebi ya wun tu kwain. 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It drew, skip, eh? You see, when I'm saying when I'm telling you, I'm going to whoop you. You drew a police for just a Abramo, 10 gram. We must just say, mo country no say, mo nya record, bad records. 10 beer, mo be si beer. Na police for jina of flight no, baby, I'm whoop you. But so we must check you beer. Na we say they are same crane. And yeah, because of manage a ding bunny. 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And sio no betimi ache. Once I know it, I'm a Ghana, BBA, and see a bomb with the Rukra, you know, the Daniel, because you're who is a woman, you're a PSI, you're my man, who is a BBA, but you see, you can't cheat nature. 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Ya say ya four. Ya say ya four. O panyi bi ya da no se so ma me nya. Wo ko football like competition kura ya shamo. 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Ya say ya four. The Bible said na ensuo ne twe. Ebusia, ma memra wa wan kran kran da dwene ho. Ade bia aye kusu wo wira ho wodi enura sofo bi sugu me so no. Two men of God. Another one kra de or chair as some ye preaching and ray, and I may say preaching, or ye exegesis of it sound the breme. Another person. So for Miss Ojafus, O Suma, mama, who see you when your mammy? If you when your mammy, now walk or see a car, kitty, this opera, no more drew. And I'm soon doing. And he was crying like a baby. Just yesterday. If you are money, you become confused. You become disturbed. You become so discouraged. If you are money, Baba Sumi, yes, Simi, and I may say, Radi, dear mammy, and I may say, Radia, my one so, and I may say, Radia, my Wabusia, and I may say, Radia, my Yama, and I may say, Radi, Menuoka say, and Quadia be Gusutifie. And Quadia be, Miss Wabatan by Quadinukuno, was by a confused. Akodano Max with me and you didn't who penya pa and then the first choice a pa woman no amuko school the same school no a woman no woman says school no peno makutiesika and we amanya. So the parents are so worried. Counselor, Majina, send me what's everyone with your Majina.
1: Daddy. 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
0: Madam, and can you?
1: Daddy, what can Kai Genesis chapter 8?
0: And you can send me a Bible, what can?
1: Send me a young man, some young papa, and you know, so near Casano Pay.
0: Be up so would me be Jennifer. Would me be Musan Ireland? Send me a young man, some man.
1: Abusia, Bible say, na. A debi baye, a real mote, a debi baye, and so no, and not a yuri etchi afa crono sono, and so nini na sign re, a real mote mania mema. And see, we can de media may catch sell near papa can and say, a real mo betty amount. Obe who in him, Sanya, daddy, Casano or Cano, Namidia, the minnam, safety tip, said Ocean, can he catch any woman in him? 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
0: 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You see how it is. Aje wo mo ni no kure. 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If I debu ono mo ye fabricators, they are liars. Wo da da ho. 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You know very well say the making e ye no kware na Bible say due one ade e ye bone omo frere ne se papa. Me no me wo. By onyame asem say due. When something is wrong and you are sitting there losing your mindset, your integrity is at stake. Now who would make us all a yet when you know that it is not right? Die is a no man by itself. Die, we are die ye bone. 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
1: Yes, Lord.
0: And I want to bring your soul, your spirit, your mind, the counselor.
1: I say adaka no e kosi ararat pe pono so.
0: Adaka ne jina.
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0: 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Obibi says a Bible quotation, me pacho. E ye Genesis chapter 8. Wuye nyansa for. Mosa for. Wuye nyansa for. You have a teachable spirit. 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Wa kenkane fa. 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And I can emphasize and I can do expository and exegesis of this scripture without it being tired. Menu achire we say mbosume nyina se ensuo bi wo hono mu a ahaya che abraya sia che awadie num adwuma num ensuo bi ayire peja ye ye wo ararat de apomada adaka na gira de but we can calm down ye si from 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serve, and we are not the son of Obemens, you not in a buffer. I didn't know for the Reno Gosha,
1: yes, Lord.
0: The hindrance will go down,
1: yes, Lord.
0: The impediment will go down, the destructive will go down. I don't know what minimum the wolf and a minimum the wolf. But Abusia, ensure no
1: betray.
0: And found the Sini dia Bebiara. Manyan Sanka Sanchira was say, Adia ensure no betray. What's one bread? What dia real bread? But I can promise you that ensure no betray. When Yamiba mention a chain, when Yamiba may be a matete, on Yamiba Makumwa daho, and why never the ensure no start was a Nation goose so chay. And you one time. Counselor Edu, Nensionu Corso, a Corso, a Corso, a Corso Tray, and Siona Bacoswache.
1: Yes,
0: I shall you, Bensiona Bacoswache. Oh, the Aya Hindrazo, and Siona Bacoswache. The Aya Hubutan Timono, and Siona Bacoswache. The Aya Wenum Griasiano, and Siona Bacoswache. The Aya Hon Supano, and Siona Bacoswache. kwaswatwe mi timu eti mu bio se adie biara eti ti wo ma mi ma wo papa ma wa wadi awugure mu wadwuma wo ye ensio re kwaswatwe. I see God bringing the waters, bringing the waters down. Adie ti ensio re hotwe twe because urade pese me menye me hunu visibility, me hu clarity, me hunu visibility, me hu clarity. I see clarity working in the homes. Clarity, our visibility, and near me mode daho. Yeah, yeah, no, no, shagarendo, and near mode daho. A remote thing, and sure no coffin. Ladies and gentlemen, let me assure you one more time, counselor.
1: Yes, daddy.
0: Ah, namaste. Counselor.
1: Daddy.
0: Counselor,
1: daddy.
0: I feel that oil.
1: Yes.
0: I feel that move. It's your notch. It's your notch. I shall see a coffin. I shall see a coffin. An ingressian air coffin. Yarawano air coffin. A cano air coffin. And supano. And supano. Joshua chapter 5. Was in supano and a damosua. Mizrim for the tomosono. Mizrim for the adding superbitomoso. A reproach. Reproach, reproach, reproach, reproach. Yeah, the Adam grass, yeah, the toss, but I rather say, I am rolling it away. Me, mini, mini, sad, you know. Hey, we'll be on the hook, we'll know you, we'll know ma. I prophesy without a blink of my eyes. I rather my dear, be a mini, mini, if you were brave, but you were sitting there. Say, come to me, and to me, do when you see a rather so. Say, come to me, and Johnny, I call rather wa. Say, can I no perfect me for radio, no? And the Tarawo Kokua, and can I pay with phone? What do you want TikTok? What about Tarawo Kokua? Like I said, oh God, mention and Chimame, and Rada mention and Chimame, and Rada Mamma Yafrusion and Chimame, and Rada Mamma Wadi and Munsion Chimame, and Rada Mamma Jumanusion Chimame. Oh God, oh God, we call on you. Oh God, Rada mention. All the disturbances. We want to see clarity.
1: Yes,
0: we want to see. We want to see. We want to see visibility.
1: Yes, Lord. Yes, Lord. Jesus. Jesus. 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
1: 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Oh yeah, me also sanie ba. 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Aye ahusle. 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
1: Yes, God, yes. Go, manem, or the two me I did here, manem. Or no, now, Matu, Emmany Peddy, or no, now, or Shemma, or release it, or Bob Pine, and two baby of Penny, or no, now, or two
0: years, Emma Sanata. 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I rather mention on coffin. 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
1: Yet me pon. And you may, Yamia, Juma, also for Abraham or Pokuba for Obabis trying.
0: Oh, my father's house. Resurrection power, living bread, medicine. Yes. 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October born. I'm glad. About program, Nibia. That's it. 05 is it. If you 05, if you know. I seen a papa, ni mama, ni wafamuni na October, mi mumudi.
1: And that
0: Facebook, are you on there too? Shekinah. Because you're down
1: home.
0: May I invite him into your mind to see me? Who knows? Papa, Bozi, Nana, I have said you are a nation prophet. Continue to preach to us. Papa, Bozi, Papa, Bozi, Hiva, no one,
1: Papa esan ye ohene enti me papa edi enti me frere le papa
0: prepope
1: nana anope ye de nchia ema ane wa juma ye fuo nyina
0: nana yedase entwere ya birthday dorso on the first of all Tracy Efriye Beido Herbert Kujado on the second yeah Auntie Maggie listen dorso mon fan cheme in our branch, my also dear Yachina, happy birthday. We're in the United States of America. Council of Episode.
1: Daddy, me so me your birthday be my
0: October.
1: Apostle Charles and Nim Bracon.
0: October.
1: Me Pacho and Christ.
0: Said that Castle October.
1: Daddy. I October for me Pacho. But Daddy, me the bema abenai ye brain say. Na ochana so ye minuya me and my sister ya se wa ameni ampon e ye wa woda uo asno maso kwa bre.
0: Yes, sister.
1: Yes, me big sister. 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
0: a papa. 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
1: oh, Daddy, me I don't wish them, but wait here, if you are manga, if you are reminding me. 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
0: 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Wasia da Yabesia, Ewa, said that you read 5 o'clock on.
1: What's it 5 o'clock?
0: Yeah, no, I can never hear. Yebeko Kumasi. Councillor de Nyamin Shraw. Yeah, Nyamin Shraw the whole week. 05 Nyamin Shraw. 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Naki. Let's see how they ever Emre, and they also for ABO. Because you are on
1: the Oma. So, what's Oma?
0: Now, can't I say?
1: We catch him in car here. That's you, Patrick.

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2: 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You have our full commitment and assurances to fire that is.
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8: another person and so entity posted CB after the regional minister in Nokoye in Binsu Ashenko for Kutupa Momusu AAB. On top of that, one assemblyman saw war a year as a quite also famous. Branding a year was quite interesting. So, on a Mabons and to my MPP branded, Omako Yin from Naka to ban a Yusu interesting Yusu. And this is very despicable. A idea and what your politics are what I say is alien to our politics in Ashanti region. If you cross and saw it, Yamba, your section 27 of CI 127. Like I said, who differentiate the campaign material? MPP they are giving Boba Mabete. MPP they are giving Boba Mabete. But me when we say you two have been missing today, you have no more elections. You better say it's time before started to team with the. How are you going to feel? Some men would you have you would you have the sense and have the even the moral right to complain?
7: Eji penyina wano ekasama MPP ya manyo kuonu wa sante mantemi ya Dr. Keskin Opoku ena ya tene nkano na watuane nkasi yasu HSN na nsengi wamote waru wamoteze aineso ofa funzi wesiwe ni mdima mpenia 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
8: obi adi afa camera si ne so aye video another person so e share party atare etete omo ni mo video ni mo it is not as if say obi na di asemede e to bi so the police over this period ain't been picking more signals road been picking more but obi na car so na kitia John Dramani Mahama the president dia ka signals road so go take some of them post here omo video so omo ni IP address ni bia na 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I think this is very reckless, it is irresponsible and misguided, and it doesn't show good, you know, judgment. Because at dia wo ye no, just imagine say Oti obi poster na party ni dia hu advance no so to show say because attack MPP dia wa attack NDC, but the primary reason no I sha na enu mumo so beka now say NDC before ever be here omo election MPP before za pejina ho is as Oti dia dia say beti mo dia na ne papa don and the NDC for ni dia sha say yi dia, that is what they are calling for. 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
10: The most important thing is that we have to get a breast screen. If you do October, and then a person will come and say, "Obi, I caution you not to go." Oh, I'm pushing you to a one cut and say, "Obi, you should not go." If you want a year, October, and any time, be it January, March, any time, October, any time, the announcement, Obi, I'm going hospital. Now, next, another doctor, and you ensure you. We may do 40 years, maybe at least every 2 years. There, you could trust our mama grandma.
9: And your opinion, I would think in Ken Wano and Etia Breast Society of Ghana and Noah Josephine and Safo.
7: Could you yourself say your mom?
9: And your mamma, could you one no further?
7: Debbie.
9: One no further. Could you need a cow cacra?
7: You, but I said, I can't repeat them with the issues. I was your boy on Facebook and I can't get you in Jeriba. Come here to me and serve you all as what you by your. Eco Bank, the Pan African Bank, a basic assembly, and the Honson KBIDA, Faho, a bo Eco Bank. Thanks to you, computer can say, Fire Dealing in Abadano, now on for a computer, and we do you, Naja, on for a drunk canon tenet, and for more papa. DBS Industries, our Dano Bosso, now O Bosso and Chance EBI, Tadia Melbiano, yet 10% a day abwow. Franco Trading Enterprise, a Fumapa, Fibu Rauswa, Fridges, Nina Abudi, Diffusers Nina, Ubunyabu, Franco Trading Enterprise. 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Or no, a love, no, some room by Shira, and I will try 2 TVs into Jo, and that's papa. Yes, some for Penny, you will go see a do, don't fair. 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

0: Whatever the germs, brush them away with the new Pepsodent, now in limited edition World Cup packs. 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

0: 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Song, Copy and Mimeno on Kronifa, Woba, for what you pound for, Wabusia for, no one now for Nom Kahumbra, Kaise, and you may see Munu, you're free, Muntia Capre, and Yeniko, Bra, Nayan Kabako Semu, 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
4: Brenna Swan, New Patriotic Party, MPP, at the Nigeria to Safro Bibia Abba National Delegate Conference, I say. Memory that 3rd October 2026, Okumasi Sports Stadium.
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4: Your Frank to me, His Excellency Dr. Mahmoud Baumia, and then your Her Excellency Samir Baumia Baba. Your Oman Penny Dada, His Excellency Nana Akodam Kweku Fuadon Subaba. 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

0: 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And to my friend Y2K Jam 2026. 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
1: Yes, ma.
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Some way a corporate institution. 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And we have a baby program. I would only be office. I want Bonnie Mahunda free. 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If you ever buy a multimedia group limited, I don't praise and I don't need a boyfriend. And I was up in Chemo. 053-100-3813. Track, my insha 2nd October, what's it? And to my from Y2K Jam 2026. 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Feel alive. Lost in the Ginger Bitters. 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

0: Sabo Fanny if we are near. 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
3: Relax you. 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Yeah, there we are. 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Say, one, because I want to find one to mpem. 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Yeah, do baba. 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Yeah, do what to mpem. Asem din asem ko. You move it very intense. You can relax it. Relax the spirit. This new room to a dean or cut away in him, said Hans, you run out of the one. For no more, a toto or nipper piano. A piano will be open there with Yassin. Auntie Nom Sunya, that didn't see him. I make a move, him in a move.

0: 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When him say, "Eye adum FM Y2K jam," then they would draw a multimedia has say, environment in yina." Aye Y2K, Y2K, Y2K, Y2K. Where ye na yo or se miss independent? It was just say the DJ 05. 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
1: Sanitary pad, your friends to me, you know. 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
0: Doc, with my memory, more how a daroma. 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
1: 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Now, you have a menstrual disorder, no, yeah, or how any near maybe a bar, a kumu, a bra, before so be bunin, sir, a bra, oh, bunin, sir, and after you swab bunin, say, we know some few days, no, yaw near money, huna, you know, no money, you know, ayana, or more a go through. Now, you have a guma would do a bayon nine, no, the kind of, you will say, your friend say, PMS, premenstrual syndrome. 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Infertility. The one who menstrual disorder CB na we and two one among one. It me emma wa wo hun semino e chikwa chipa ye. Cause bimo do na mugaba hospital ye be shimuno. Neni pano, the menses ashasi and una problem no estate ye. O shasi ebuni sano eno nya and se bunu muha wa. One to one among one, it did you wa that ya or ye na just obefa yin sen and obefa ye funo na ye funo ni fano na emma. And you know, by just saying, no, because it be a fibroid, it be a chassis, it be a not PCOS, be a chassis, it be a not a more than a baby brain, you cry, no, no, ovarian cyst, be a na a wah, na a causes our problem, na a non sonos, yeah, yeah, to me, Eddie Ashe. The atosome and say, reduced quality of life. The quality of life, and I just say, Abraham, I was say, who enjoy life, I was say, when he a people go through menstrual disorder to the extent say any dia dia ni dia wa abrabo bo kra o munya bi so wona abo say o bie na no no kasa o se me kra abrabo ya me ba ye kra ni dia dia ni dia no me nya bi e wo mabrabo
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1: 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To say, if you have any budget, ewa have a problem. If you know MSC school, if you know more MCT1 school, no, because the menses are not yet in the school. If you have a exam, you have a effect. If you have a problem, you have a problem. If you have a problem, you have a problem. If you have a problem, you have a problem. If you have a problem, you have a o so se obe baby kura o kwa wan she ya na se bi wako sey no nyina no e affect the quality of life a e dey o how e beto no so it me ko wie depression it me ko wie 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In fact, and no one shinkita would be also a Mawari Jina, one of the cornerstones of marriage. Ah, say, Nipano went to many ways, Shiamu, a baby or Pabiana, not one here, a kofa, a warijaya, a diaba. 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
0: uhu
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0: they
1: say kra de e li bi aba abefo e wo apps
0: yeah
1: 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Yamo Yahoo buying free Nemu Yaria. The only way are feasible, I'll be to me, the abo who buying ASL will be used to condom. Because as then, Yakata, you ain't abstaining here. Any animal ran to any mamba, one almost a derby, you ain't abstaining. It's any who be used to condom. Now I remain faithful to a partner. Na wa bompaye se o partner no so o remain faithful to you. 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
1: 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mota stop your mu menses abruptly no o mota nya problems associated with menopause. So the problem was, to me, the whole stress is exceptional. Not to be the libido, no, it may affect me because all stop your hormones, no. So it may cause hormonal imbalance. At the back, it may affect your body, the libido. You can't libido. Now, no, yeah, or body, nothing can. So we need to be here. In the long run, no, it may affect your body. Apart from that, it may affect your body. Unkosu ya tuwa mukrano. It's me in your how because So we'll stop estrogen and progesterone from coming in. Then it means say fertility and answer ovulation no cry no so no or preventing or stopping. If you are not so it's me echo kofa or how edema. A bit more how munya symptoms of menopause, no you know. Maybe a friend say osteoporosis.
0: Mm-hmm.
1: No how stopping the period no for a very long time one. It was not the joint, you know, the numb pain, no, na a shaft, yes, a yen, ya. A democrat may find home, adding up vaginal infection. Infections are who do be breathing. I'm not Nitia or Chamuno, so all prevent menses no from coming up. I was almost a process of who do I come in Iran or so, no, most of you know, Diana, Eddie, how about ye?
0: Asemo, Matadok, where dear, what's your quayan, ye by, and you know, my young number soa. Ebetumi afema faso.
1: Yo, Abrahamida say, end point to me pata clinic. 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
0: 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be a bese, a woo history, no cycle, your 5 days, or cycle, a 4 days, where dear, you say, into Ninginano, a boy. In the years no advance bibli your friend, a better say, calculation 1, 2, 3, 4, 5, and calculation 7 days, there be. We know it is so easy. It will phone so. So they will download the other TikTok near there. What they say, son, we know so. Be wow. 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

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four money, dear Star Oil, almost a moon to move. 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Ghana for them, baby, I want number, be a big Star Oil, no, Boraho, no, go to four. 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
0: 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Na ene breakfast are you so simple. Or brain mo, stress ni mo, enye sa we gum, sa we bako, sa we atri menu na sa we atri mensa debi. Eye Trisco all in one. Bibia bi wom, chocolate wom, asichi wom, bibia bi shishi wom. 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What ya se ye? Eye so easy, eye the new Trisco all in one. Bibia wom, nti we no Bebienim, FDN Swadia Tum, breakfast aye kama, breakfast aye de asanswa aye less stressful. 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
2: But it is today.
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0: Na today.
2: Kwa kwa kwa kwa kwa kwa kwa kwa kwa kwa kwa kwa kwa kwa kwa kwa kwa kwa kwa kwa kwa kwa kwa kwa kwa kwa Friday! 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

0: Ernest Buama, formerly of Multimedia. 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So wa ma Y2K jam, cause something will happen to
1: me.
0: Yes, Renan Coupon say,
1: my TV, my mind. Ah, and so talk right, you see inside.
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1: Be a neighbor.

0: last minute for badder. 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
1: Mm-hmm.
0: One babe tom ticket no. Yeah, maybe I have a studio abekasa.
1: Oh yeah.
0: Yes, it's yeah, but yeah. So the one before be pawn nedo.
1: Okay.
0: One more air tour front desk in a one babe chimba kwaba.
1: No,
0: one babe chimba kwaba. One babe chimba kwaba.
1: Last minute for
0: one for last minute. Oh, that be. The last minute for no. But a bit so bad than ever tunnel ever online.
1: Ah.
0: Ever tunnel mu phone so.
1: Oh yeah.
0: Aha, ever tunnel phone so yeah. Yeah. Coding into
1: Fatum.
0: So I star 725 star 34
1: 04 hash.
0: Yang yepesem in kumia.
1: Mm-hmm.
0: 18 year person oba be experience the Y2K.
1: Oh yeah.
0: One Rebecca say you agree no keke.
1: Yes, artist.
0: No, surprise to us. It's because we can dance all through. Then the Y2K for me from around that time. Yes, around that time there were artists be
1: Omujiomudi
0: around the year 2000.
1: They want me to know oba bia na.
0: We were dem say we want about opportunity. We want that surprises.
1: Me say.
0: Oba hona and Ross say hold up.
1: No energy, no.
0: Guys, hold up.
1: Uh-huh.
0: No, you don't do light. No?
1: Yeah, don't do light.
0: Are you ready?
1: I do.
0: Guys, get me a pen. That's a light, man. Just look at that's a light. Just hey, who do this? You're fine.
1: Hey, you're calling
0: me. Light and it gives you a sentence.
1: They say, I know, but who be introducing artist number stage?
0: Yeah.
1: It's me.
0: I'm money deal.
1: Oh, there. Yeah. You're be my fans, you know. Uh-huh.
0: Ladies and gentlemen.
1: Uh-huh.
0: Give it up.
1: Yeah.
0: For.
1: Yeah.
0: The man.
1: Uh-huh.
0: More than
1: me. What is spelling? More spelling.
0: The woman. I've been up on
1: Yeah, yeah.
0: When you must have with buying 50 tickets for what you may have for a corporate for the end. Yes, so a bit my baby, a morning show near Kukuyan, a bubia, a meba, when I put a bass and a bar, I go for
1: a
0: year, and I submit money, OP didn't let you don't bar. Oh, who also pulled the home muscle? Na bela nne chido maba be ash
1: and I go
0: office ho yeah just mention the show
1: yeah
0: meme that so cool
1: once I want ticket no 50 and above there
0: yeah o dem it is your choice it is your choice
1: okay
0: who choose the yam na me now o to 10 tickets so a Utia for the price of 8. In the years, I tell you,
1: you know.
0: I mean, what do you know? You know.
1: Yeah.
0: You know.
1: It's
0: 50 rupees my strategic.
1: Mm-hmm.
0: No, but no.
1: 10. Oh, yeah, 8.
0: Yeah. It's a strategic buying. And of course, tonight is going to be a good night.
1: Oh, yeah.
0: By 8 p.m., near BM1.
1: Ah. Yes, just because it's going to be a good
0: night. Oh, yeah. It's going to be fine. It's a patron new room for you. It is not too late. There's still more time. I feel I'm born on a tree. 12 hours more to go.
1: Mm-hmm.
0: Another day.
1: I'm just imagining. Me jinam na DJ and the Dusty.
0: Aba.
1: And hey, na DJ Black Moon na.
0: Oh,
1: it's for the madrosu.
0: Where we are no way, but
1: DJ 5 Moon jinam. What?
0: Vitamin C.
1: And you know, energy na ye guswa where then?
0: Go me here energy. I say me minimum da honi adi adi. And you know, my jam vitamin C. Me claim it truth. Na jumle me wanyo moto. Me claim it truth.
1: I'm under my mask, Mike.
0: I'm a man.
1: I'm a man.
0: I'm a man. I'm a man. I'm a man. I'm a man. I'm a man. I'm a man. I'm a man. I'm a man. I'm a man. I'm a man. I'm a man. I'm a man. I'm a man. I'm a man. I'm a man. I'm a man. I'm a man. I'm a man. I'm a man. I'm a man. I'm a man. I'm a man. I'm a man. I'm a man. I'm a man. I'm a man. I'm a man. I'm a man. I'm a man. I'm a man. I'm a man. I'm a man. I'm a man. I'm a man. I'm a man. I'm a man. I'm a man. I'm a man. I'm a man. I'm a man. I'm a man. I'm a man. I'm a man. I'm a man. I'm a man. I'm a man. I'm a man. I'm a man. I'm a man. I'm a man. I'm a man. I'm a man. I'm a man. I'm a man. I'm a man. I'm a man. I'm a man. I'm a man. I'm a man. I'm

0: Abna, slow
1: motion.
0: Slow motion. Oh my goodness. Oh. Now the good thing is that was a program we are quite security some way. You know, see machine from security. Tight, this is TV, and then you get you my home, no be a fifth in any, oh, my mama, my fifth, you money,
1: very tight, very
0: pack your car, we have pack your car, so make sure so can you save, yes, of a banana, a ball glass, Sunday money, and I'm out for drink once and one. Now, open, be dear, do, baby, be no more.
1: Yes, I'm not
0: saying that you come out of the auditorium,
1: David.
0: Auditorium, no, yeah, in the chamber and hall, auditorium, the chamber, hotel, but there may one, I can't say, born on the inner. That's it. Inside the wagon. Then, upie from the inside the wagon, crabby, a bar, I said, compound side, bisa. No, a horse when you be via, and kebab, no more, and drink, and ammonia. Yeah, program, so, jab, now, sir, program, say, they are now, vendors, they be taking advantage, no more, bungo, fukum, ready, say, yeah, normal. So, turn outside 15, I'll buy a ton of 15. Then I go for you, crabby, who try green bottle 15, oh, buy a green bottle, they demand 15, but,
1: yeah,
0: vendors are bomb, motor. Yes,
1: yeah,
0: Jinga, I'm going for real. You read them, I say, Jinga by Guanas and get up before them in the first area.
1: So, if I, in the 6 9 you go away from.
0: Oh, me pet chicken.
1: What, no, you're just
0: me, Fenny Agro. And I said, me, Bobby Pokwa, grilled.
1: That is
0: a grilled pork.
1: Oh,
0: Senny, famous.
1: Famous.
0: Yeah. Oh, he's there.
1: Also, me, and I'm minimal.
0: Yeah, he's there. See, my body, I check a grandma body, I grill like a grandma.
1: And what do
0: you want?
1: In fact, and I do it. The feeling will be good.
0: Girl, yeah.
1: And it's gonna be a good night.

I'm not going to be able to do it.

0: Abra, porque é mani moyo. 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Abra. You are distorting my thoughts. We are going to hear songs from VIP. We are going to hear songs from the late Castro.
1: But you are too busy soon. I'm on your mind the
0: past. I'm only like 2008. Yeah. All those songs will come. A solid high life tuner.
1: Mm-hmm.
0: Anytime a classic. If I talk 50, Sabre, I come back. Classic tunes from the 2000s.
1: And you know, now we DJ 05 never bo. Now we know more than
0: 23. Ah.
1: Call him.
0: Figurative.
1: Hey.
0: And I mean, try the
1: metaphor.
0: You say metaphor, you go into. Now, when you open the phone lines, then I tell you for my some of the classics from the 2000s are on my person better than you may
1: L-Y2K. L-Y2K.
0: A classic, no doubt.
1: But just that when you watch, I'm coming and dedicate to mommy. Why, thank you so much.
0: Why, you dedicate to mommy?
1: Kwasi, dedicate to mommy.
0: I dedicate to mommy.
1: Me das. Bobby Dean.
0: Bobby Dean Presser.

0: Jerry Fitty Monday.
1: Me hanso, but I'm surprised.
0: Me jari vitamin C.
1: That's so.
0: Now, my mama, another classic.
1: Uh-huh.
0: We ran out before and the person will be doing a classic here.
1: Uh-huh.
0: And then you may, mommy, you start to know, yeah.
1: Dabby.
0: I can't wait. My
1: cause my trotter, dear go on,
0: ma. Now, myself is doing me logo legi.
1: Don't worry.
0: So, I should logo legi.
1: So, also.
0: Me pacho, tickets now, I have 150 in 250 cities.
1: Yeah.
0: And I think
1: 150 for single, yeah. 250 for double.
0: 250 in a coach and 150.
1: And okay, double.
0: 250 coach and 150. I didn't hear.
1: Ah. Na say ibenya 50 dia to drink coach.
0: That's a double na ba mo pa.
1: Because double no we say ya tiso 50 Ghana. And we wait baby benya biare. And we nyan so kaka nya drink bi.
0: Ti na 250 ni come on.
1: 250 more than kosa.
0: But obi also ba be so highlight na ho. Ti beto 150 bi highlight na so a that big girls coming.
1: Oh India baby.
0: Obi ani baby o share dofo.
1: But no kwa the fact that obi to double ni nche say omo ye. Partners and I say what I say. Ebia, me ni kwesi mafu. Ebi tumi ato ebia mne karu. Ebi tumi ato double. But now I say, still searching.
0: I say strategic. I get that. Eti mama another classic.
1: Uh-huh.
0: Because ya bo I'm come on any day.
1: Yeah.
0: Oba still in yada dada.
1: Ego suji na nenaso.
0: In Kemuda. It was a classic hip life tune in the days. But to Y2K from 2000 ever. If I'm not prepared for 1998 or 2000
1: Kwasi yenko.
0: Oh, esa pepe fa ho ba.
1: Eh, kwasi yenko.
0: Bacho classic.

0: That's me sit you in way.
1: Uh-huh.
0: It depends on the.
1: And you mean come
0: on. No, it depends on the speaker on Ipandi Tessia.
1: Hey, where the mirror for?
0: Oh, hey. Give me another classic tune from the 2000s.

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1: The Ghana man mumra metie, oh he ni fufro bi yapwe.
0: Ticket sales no, you entum 150, 250 go
1: see. No, but your book code, that's the 25 star.
0: You can still come here, or La Palm Royal Beach Hotel, na yini na yenshi mum. Star 725 star.
1: 3404 hash. 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
0: Far phone is it?
1: Eh, baby, phone line.
0: Oh, of course. Ma, I'm in for another one amount. Hey, I'm in for another one amount.

0: pwase. 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For somebody to sleep, we just say, yeah, no, be other.
1: If you had a mechia, no idea.
0: Ampaya, Idrano. You kind of bro for saying.
1: What's the name?
0: Ampaya, be Janan, you may.
1: Ampaya, be Janan.
0: Ne brofo.
1: Okay.
0: Ubi a phone line, sir. 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
2: me basa me be boa we na die masedani
1: oh now they won't take akra
0: we
1: be trunk and down to he
0: we die we die obi de kagu
2: was basa me be boa we na die masedani
0: e no kan nkan say
1: that just what are the own to carry who carry abranti me patch 150 ni 250 cedis me mo code ni bia na afobia ni so on your phone no e simple e to bo star 725 star 3404 hash star me mo star 725 star 3404 hash no amia so umia so etwa no ketwa bi 3 seconds bi kana ba na bi say welcome to multimedia group limited
0: kana
1: ba ni bi say register or buy ticket retrieve ticket da bi first don't use wine one register or buy ticket
0: no amia one nyabotre e ye process ni e di obi
1: fam na me di no
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1: airtime ready
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1: airtime ready
0: it is star 725 star. Yeah.
1: Ti me kwa wachi, na me kwa
0: wachi. 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
1: Kwa afi kwa.
0: Star 725 star. 3404 hash.
1: Umi ya sope.
0: Ntuba, number one, eye register or buy ticket.
1: Aha.
0: But any here, you know, yeah, Mia One, okay, yeah. Yeah,
1: Mia One. Mia One, at 2FM Y2K, yeah,
0: yes.
1: No, no, Mia One. Mia One. Mia One.
0: So easy.
1: Naba,
0: single.
1: Oh, thought they single and not double.
0: Yeah, per double. Double. Because we need
1: to do double, be me two.
0: Two.
1: They say, oh, time is me to your bending.
0: Is it me, but me two, yeah, more double.
1: Ah, but I got 4 tickets.
0: Okay. Into a say, enter amount. Hey, enter quantity of ticket to buy.
1: Uh-huh.
0: Into auto back one number one. Uto mi no anwa enti two ni for double. And a one yes single. And a ten and a catch or say. Into to 10 now be 8 zika na abitian.
1: One.
0: Into we say ma for 2 because.
1: That's over 10.
0: See a double.
1: I say a 10. Don't watch chibi.
0: Okay, but you buy for self. Me to ma me home number one.
1: Yes, it will. Hey.
0: Aha. Into my bedroom. Okay. Into one. Also me mommy din.
1: Aha. But this. Oba kono din wo ho.
0: Aye. Abina.
1: Oba te. Abra pokuya. Welcome.
0: Arene.
1: Enter. Abra pokuya. Welcome. Enter. Abra welcome.
0: Yedi. Into say my bedroom. Baby.
1: Me get na no baye. Abra welcome.
0: Me mommy din. Into my mommy din. Abina pokuwa arene. Di ashewo. Aha, uh-huh. Okay. What's mean confirm me purchase?
1: Yes.
0: Of double.
1: Yeah.
0: At amount to say. So uh-huh. At yes, yeah. At 250. Yes. You know, what's if you know, okay. Into my mia one. Okay. Yonko.
1: Abra, Pacho. What's
0: that? Julia Nafi or the approval number.
1: No,
0: I bought password. No, I told you. To bring your message. I would didn't be in two bar, Ubodi, Abna Poqua, Meto online, Udin Boho. Ah, sister,
1: and then you may be a lalu.

0: Anya na Electroland Ghana Limited. Electroland Ghana Limited. Was it
1: when you're from?
0: What's the name?
1: Genesee.
0: Ah. The Genesee.
1: Genesee.
0: The Kawomu.

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0: 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I want so a dear and no. Now Dubai City Tour, we know dear Black Jelly and a Jumakua. Ye fre womo quality class travel and tour and a womo etusa e kwen ye ye Dubai date no 23rd to 29th November 2026. 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

0: 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A Brenna Sun, New Patriotic Party, MPP, at the Niger Tun Safro Bibia Abba National Delegate Conference, I say, Emirate, that 3rd October 2026, Okumasi Sports Stadium.
1: A dear Dasunye, Amanyo Kobako, Utai Bako, and Kampong Wedding Kunim Debeba, MPP delegates, and Wakana Fanenina, Vishim Okumasi, near the National Executive for Fra, or Belfom Ashish Shep and Papa, Yamanyo Kokasi, Belfastro Akoneni.
0: Your friend to me, His Excellency Dr. Mahmoud Bawumia, and then your Her Excellency Samira Bawumia Baba. 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

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Always on point. Alive Soap. Feel fresh. Feel alive. Lost in Dere Ginger Bitters. Ginger Woman and Show. Beba. Y2K Jam. Beba. Missy Beba. Y2K Jam. Yeah, the Twisco, all in one for front of back. 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

0: Twisco all in one. 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

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Adum Praise and Daniel Boyfield. And I was up in Jinchemo. 053-100-3813. 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My Asia 2nd October. What? 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Yummy. 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Always on point. 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Lost in Tere Ginger Bitters. 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B-B-B-B-B-B-B-B-B-B-B-B-B-B-B-B-B-B-B-B-B-B-B-B-B-B-B-B-B-B-B-B-B-B-B-B-B-B-B-B-B-B-B-B-B-B-B-B-B-B-B-B-B-B-B-B-B-B-B-B-B-B-B-B-B-B-B-B-B-B-B-B-B-B-B-B-B-B-B-B-B-B-B-B-B-B-B-B-B-B-B-B-B-B-B-B-B-B-B-B-B-B-B-B-B-B-B-B-B-B-B-B-B-B-B-B-B-B-B-B-B-B-B-B-B-B-B-B-B-B-B-B-B-B-B-B-B-B-B-B-B-B-B-B-B-B-B-B-B-B-B-B-B-B-B-B-B-B-B-B-B-B-B-B-B-B-B-B-B-B-B-B-B-B-B-B-B-B-B-B-B-B-B-B-

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1: 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Now, your Baku, Hanumoy, or not so far, you inside of a check, Professor Waka, editor, I don't want to see for say, every woman.
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2: Member of parliament says they were free hanum and said need but lot of the process was free over PM or Hanum. I stand I am BTB pies and say now if you don't perform more in the fine but then now on the fire and I say as someone air force and one or becca is an say was you a nimbo yes means you don't want to give the pan air force to La pleasure beach wa hasi ya. 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
3: Oh, Mr. Lydia Minishi, because I had a year, but me master Mubaka mechanism, a mobia emblem, Mahama Edwin Atemba Sabata, because it is just a Nibayana, and Sony Toyana, Etem for Fonia, Mania, the idea, It's only so and I add ten for a month for way enough for moon and you know, ye bremino, and the identity, but you know, you best saw your mem. So, if I

0: upe eno mama kwan na e de na ekoso at that time.
1: She basically Yoko Fono were insisting that they don't want many lawyers to be with him during the interrogation. Yoko Fono, we had about 5 lawyers. Honorable Natasha was part of the legal team, Manuel, Lenny, myself, Lawyer Ubri, and MP for Subin. So at least we have about 5 lawyers, but they were insisting that they could only do one during the interrogation. Yama Senior, Natasha, and my only one kissing for more. Later, when they returned from the search, when the office now Woba Bakano, they called and said they needed maximum 2 lawyers. And see, that was when Lenin and then Atachia went in to discuss the aftermath of the search. The point is that what were they even searching? Because every information covering the case is already available to them. Documents in our SIC for her. Ono as a lawyer, no catch her one day, after he finished the case, he handed over the file and everything to them. But they still insisted to go and search his office. They went and searched, and there was nothing in the office that could help them. They wanted to even come to the house, but what for office now would have been probably in the one of them. I think they just decided not to go to the house.
0: Okay.
1: And then came to Yoko. And so, yeah, by Yoko, no, no, determined, okay. So, see, you know, why when he's doing enough for the day, you know, then they had to grant him the so we could go. Then they said that the order from above. What's there, he should be detained.
0: Ah.
1: Why are they detaining him?
0: Mm-hmm.
1: Because at the end of it all, every information that you require, you have received. Question the epidemic and the you've asked him that question. Between a degree 9 o'clock, not to end down, he's not going to be interrogated. He has not had any indication that interfere with investigations. So why are you keeping him? If you want him tomorrow morning, let's go back, because he came on his own. And then the next morning he will come. Order from above, order from above. As to who is above, we don't know. And then, still, but you know, he himself wasn't worried. After 10:30, final conversation, he was in very high spirit. Because the last word he told me was that, Buama, I'm worried, because they did not want to pray, you do if you ask. Oh no, and that was, and the local officers were there when he uttered this word. Since we left him in very high spirit, not dampened at all. And you know, said, now no problem. So whatever we need to do to secure bail for him, we will do that.
0: Okay. But as Uka said at a point, order from above. When did this order from above a man bono? Emam, when I catch them?
1: Oh, it's the officials of you. Instruction from above, they say, you detain you. So, the head of the Yoko is definitely Raymond Archer. So, either it is Raymond Archer who has given the instruction or some powers about Raymond Archer. But whatever it is, the basis for detaining him doesn't exist. A member of parliament, a certain member of parliament, you are only investigating his earning as a lawyer from a case he handled. Money that has been paid to him by a third party, on your government institution. The legal fees were not paid by even SIC. SIC is a limited liability company. It is not even a fully government company. But SIC even didn't pay him. He was paid by the third party interpleader. Ah, onube jine mude equity phone also. Watona Sassaman. Ian Yabe attached the property. And, you know, he's then going to settle the thing. And he paid his settlement including the legal cost.
0: Mm-hmm.
1: All the parties signed to it. SIC signed to it.
0: Honorable woman, bro, for no dressing. I don't have any idea no machine address, whatever.
1: One assembly for what we now would be a G2. Yet the court, and our court, so I agree on the terms of settlement. And it is if for any reason,

0: obi pede oye shishimu of private transaction, which has nothing to do with the state. Onfa abana simbia ahu. Nasa abana sede opede ofisi ifune niya, na oko husaman. Nasa weja awo nasa eye we investigation ha. Why do you want to detain? Edini tu mde adenchena nya abadifi. He is a representative of the good people from Asia South. He says, no, a pede gumesia fu ni mase. A pede guma and guni ni mase. But whatever it is, today is another day. Bana oh biano. If you have a case against him, talk of what? So detaining him till end, no, it doesn't accord to any law. It doesn't accord to any sense.
1: Now, 50 million Ghana cedis bail and three sureties. Anodiana.
0: In fact, I'm hearing this earlier this morning. As at any that you could see the engagement, you know, there was no discussion about bail conditions. It, you know, I don't know where the 50 million bail bond and sureties are being discussed. I was trying to also base on the mass need to confirm or otherwise on these conditions. So, yeah, no part there, Yoko Benya Pukudu, now we demand a bail bond of 50 million. Then, only God knows. Because the total amount of money involved in what we investigate, you know, borders on 2 million. 2.2 million, that is what came to him. As a law firm, she said, investigate an amount with a total value of 2.2 million. 50 million bond. This is a matter, I said, Emmanuel Bain, I said, a self recognizance bill. You don't even need a third party to bail him. What is bail? She said, to be my wedding, she said, now, the person himself, or a person of dignity, to be a member of parliament. Ah, Oji Nema, the good people of Nigeria. Oji Moja Nejuma, na Ongwani Figana because of 2 million investigation. The man is valued more than that in all intents and purposes. It's in Onyada Ongwani Figana. Jina, Nansa Nodenepe, Odeba Yuku. So if you want to give him a bail, he should even sign the bail himself. Self-recognizance bail. If you want somebody to even stand in for him, I'm as lawyer for him, I'm an individual. But you may imagine a man on a condition that shouldn't even exceed 200,000 Ghana cedi, another 500,000 Ghana cedi, and at least a bride in Ayabon, you may imagine at 500,000 Ghana cedi for him. So if you are talking about 15 million, I wonder what we are 50 million and then we investigate one over 50 million Ghana cedi. I don't know how much bail bond. Now we are issuing 2 million yesterday. I seriously don't even believe this is a conversation that is happening. Shut them down or say that the media bar or talk lady there about on you serious. Yoko on you serious. And in fact, as a country, we are not serious.
1: Mate, honorable, mame nasi, ene bra wanyama, yisede woche se, afina ube ko, na wako diechi, ahwe se 50 million, no, etesa nasebi ye, akeka, no, ebeja wona, etri, yedisa, enkobo, no. 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Counselor, Martin.
2: Major so.
1: Pato boko die.
2: Aradi di mwaye.
1: Now, client, you want to say?
2: Afena mi puhuno.
1: Okay. Na 50 million Ghana cedis building so yet here with three sureties no. And also what a hwasem ya bo amani.
2: Anya no correct. Eh, na me te kwa na se onya ya encompass on the atum no nka se e de be court na ma arrest warrant no. Na omo mu amani bi. Nanso ne ya ho ne se enya court na re no. Nti yoko na ifia a friend say arrest warrant no. We nya bench warrant that na ko. Aha. 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Na oye MP. Sebe sebe so on one dey wey feel. Eye den na sebe sebe so dey ka say e detain no. Ah, on one dey dey pe ne ko. Although na arrest warrant ne say yen sebo no true a speaker. So, or senior, seven or seven or boomra or a lawyer, ni bamboo fee, so on over corporate, we do not investigation be a more on my day, no mind. A year then I have never fasted ever, I pass to say.
1: Auntie, and she said, and you know, cry, Mr. Seno. Anase bia wunya nu yoko honti na ye mwa waman ye no 50 million bila isema ye kaino
2: nase yoko fo empeni fo ni nina anmini mo
1: ok
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1: oh ok yansha happening senra late night ya namugusua ewo yoko emonten so any detention nana jeba for your client woman ama na kwan ankofie obibeka se allegations are da hon mo so mo ye shishimu omaka money laundering yes tax related offenses na criminal activities conspiracies any idea na sa kwadu gwe nyina ye debo wa o se se ye kase waba fa hon kwa na se kofie ne be frew detention ba mu a ye boni ana
2: Mama, any man of the seven, all can once a move. So all can one person there, I another matter. But all can a man acquire the fat him the same. Lawyer near all defend the SIC life against equity savings and loans. Now why in the Juma we? Or yeah, in the Juma we, you know. Oh, one bra, oh, yeah, friends, property, one bra, touch it, yeah. Equity savings and loans. And no, nyame bo I know who property we know attaches. And no property no attaches. I want to ama a friend, another company. Only a friend in Clayman. And no, uncle also. A friend interpreted action. On presses on by no, on a property no. A free near, what a property in a free judgment debt, or no. Equity savings and also there be impenetrable to permit no. Yen settle matter. And no, settle matter no. And all your terms of settlement, and as I see life, no, so a sign, eh? Say, when you're penal, because you see, come here, and you're doing now, I'm a trick call to Manson. Mama, as my make a throw, yes, yes, yes, yes, yes, yes, Osika, Osika do be afa, and as Oma will be loan. Now, my personal court, now I settle for less. And in that settlement for less, no, how can it be criminal? I said, no, I don't know. And yes, sir, friends, honorable, no, sir, I'm a lawyer, no. Or no, no, what could you be, ever, SIC life, who? I forged the document to view. The Juma, all year lawyer, say, SIC life, no, but high, no, no. And also, the one person won't come from their own perspective, a criminal. Criminal, anything. And see, I see it. Criminal, I see anything. Eti asem no on the omanwe on announce say but the fact him no say law na ewo mun ne say lawyer ni awe na dwuma ase e kire say na SIC life on the sign terms of settlement no it is SIC life no kwa all to be say on who complainant o
1: mhm
2: e fa na stop by conduct because all on sign is so sika na dey mind na yepe asam no ane fa pe no mi hu ni obi ka se de ye lawyer ni ye na dwuma se ni ye na je ba fo ewu ayi ayi ya ye fa no em fa mra kwani so se bi
1: Okay. And sir, after na woko share wo client no a.
2: Yes.
1: Expectation no e dey after say wo hunu no se bill.
2: Miss Answers on money bill. Oh, you're a member of parliament.
1: Mm-hmm.
2: Uncle baby, ono kwa no nani abere se wo nyaa akwa nko to aba Kumasi tena. Na fe ye hia Monday, bitu ye hia Monday. O kwen. MP no kwen. MP no ara wo. Ane me ene onu ni anum lawyer for MPC bi. Ana onko ho. Then you know, Nantico Yuku. Your class now boy 11. If you only number 923. So, I'm a near firm run. But before, sir, Yema, at the ending, yes, so a power play, Nemum, Ibu, Ghana for Ghana, Nibia, info booman or so. We were near Unipebi or a common criminal. I will be Ghana Kobebia. Never be on a man. No investigations, one person to us, one to investigation, Miss.
1: Mate, Council, my men are senior brow and yet am I?
2: Yo, Miss Madassi.
1: Some more attaching Esquire, and I can know a D and Como and a pay. Just when same Juma Diahani, a dinina is seen. 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
1: Mira, now what did you hear?
2: Annie, but mommy, ah.
1: Oh, take a crack at home, it don't you say.
2: Hey, hey, do you know me? Now, unim, the madam for baby, check a crack, do the excuse me, kaka, why?
1: Yes, my love.
2: Hey, hey, hey, hey, hey, and your wife, Rina, who says, Yaria, and you cook on tea, you won't find your shame, shame, shame. 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And I'm quite down in fear to me, you know, do one count. Divine Hope Herbal Center, Swami Kumasi, Frewon 059-156-5557, and 0551-228-281. And I've been a business of
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2: tell him hey na other one fan word cancer na so moa missi Mr. Kill ya ma fenti my be memwa case closed
1: nisu me pesa me ye beman kasa enti menya Mr. Kill ni bi wo hiato
2: Mr. Kill our pharmacies Heba and over-the-counter medicine shops. 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
0: Michael 20. A boostu music 7. Who say yes? 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
0: Yay. 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
1: Because our town is here, me and Dimbo, me and Amy in your bema.
0: Mike too, baby.
1: And the Eddie Mok Castadu, my dear Brum Pokia 101. And the Bay of Gomze, Gomze, Gomze, Gomze.
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0: 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And tuma from Y2K Jam 2026. 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Lost in Dere Ginger Bitters. 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

0: Okay.
1: Yeah, how you doing, sweetheart? You good?
0: Good. How are you?
1: I'm good. I just don't want to go to work this morning.
0: Oh, come on. OPD is on right about now. Work and Happiness. He's going to be on for the next 2 hours.
1: Work and Happiness got me riding every morning. Let me tune in. That's right. Work and Happiness.
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0: dear, the say, yeah, a idea that the higher can mammy can be a mamunipa. Someone who could be aiding to my dear, no better than the posters and not in the banners now, but an aid to me better than them, no quaffle, why no? And we make enough for how big about what you may be and air cosono. That would give you a say and penny for a journey and can want them said, yes, and a fat and not add in an air. Watching a dear, dear, my new cobble could be as a book of tat and a dear. Now, when you could be so, sorry, I'm a summer quaff for why. You never seem to give me a few more, but you want to go to the man you couldn't pay for as that 1 hour to stand a mono. One year said, obey me and so I chung a few more. Said, yeah, watching a bee, echo fast and be a family. And she said, maybe at was so, and yeah, as a sentiment, there's no case idea. One more would be empty, man you could know, and one who show or more frank can get you know, a good idea that I didn't for so and for my woman. Do one after I say, who is your money? You could just so, everyone at the group, said the bank for force to a mugas and say, wait, I almost see ya, and also I saw it. Tell you, Mr. Mussolia, empty the man you couldn't frank and I will show any of my work on, if we are just one, a month for Subusona, Rodona, Eto, a PSO, so the Emma Womo. Sabre, Uba sentiment, my said that, and you did the Biasa in Serbia watching. A trial of fun with same one at the Econo, and a day before Sadia, to make the Nakasan Bupia, and I want to Tiana Catanum, a BCD and so at me Acro, and Nadia Minoka, the Ropa Chroma traffic moon, and a woke room, traffic the woke room, as a Sanya, and the DSS, a Domain Fletch, Chile Bench, a Bogram was Antimantem Cro Ponimuno, and so I can be Namakano, actually, the Tituna and Kapunimantemuano Sodia, which is what is the best and one, I just say, and Yasam, just what is so far so good. MPP about 20 young watchna, then as sentimental group on mu and so at ye.
1: Yo nana ejumanoan wabono nana jempani ni Kofi Dawson en watin en kan chefem ye reporter yo ho en na chese wonamu a ni ekoso ode amaye no.
2: Na yet also a yankin came message CB way fi better kuna do and chain was a we dear Aduma busu ya mwenye na mubia ha. 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Was MPP who are called into Bia Embrano Fano Emedom no Mokoto Abano. Now, Ubaso Hano so dear Francis was say yao was CBB and one of Bessie 2028 to NDC Betina Power no so sa Edia Connanim and Stephen Trumasi Ankra was say okay was the moon so they are no day. Alexa Van Cosme Shamu Levy Free Italy and this ni MPP one more Ghana problem Kesepa into Ghana Fontes as someone you queen you. 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
4: 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Yen so ni ye economically active people. It is a shena se ye num ni ye babe ye infected da. 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It's a nuti nene no ye body ruakache ubiya se. 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
5: We have activities such as training of teachers. We have come to see that for some of the programs, we need to marry them. We need to mainstream them in the systems. If you do it as that the impact is very limited. So we want to train teachers so that the teachers that are always with the kids at school, in their time with them and in their interactions, issues about HIV can come up.
1: Mm. 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
6: ali those applications are included in divorce petition. In other words, when people are dissolving their marriage, then issues of maintenance, we call it maintenance. Maintenance is usually by husband to a wife. But the law also recognizes situations where if the economic conditions of the man is poor and the woman has a relatively better economic condition, the court has the power to make an order for the woman also to maintain the man. But like I've said, these are normally included in divorce petitions. In other words, it is very rare that in an ordinary marriage where the people are still living as husband and wife, the woman or the man will take the other to court to seek for maintenance.
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2: A drain, brain drain.
1: There be with the brain grain and a wah. Washington brain grain. We a student tell one nursing training college mu tepa and yesuso and a uwo and then young coupon in shaw papa madam brain grain. Brain green, yami Asia, papa. Calling, send a say, yentro, and cray, and mouth, Eudora Bentum. Young Kwabna.
2: Memorial Hospital, Yenchiana Yere Emanon, Tinirin, the Dina Buama. 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

0: Stanbic Bank, driving Ghana's growth.
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2: Oh sister, there you. Scan me GHQR code no. 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
1: Oh, okay.
3: Damn customer.
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1: Marcy, just who do want to send your sad one? Bra, but you can go ointment. Now, for so she, since all my enemy at here, me treat you. The yan is over here too in some keke. How they are strong when I'm, and why no no?
3: Honey, since Congo ointment, the enemy at here, there be a good you, Muse, come on. Now, no, no, dear, said the yan, and I'm the giant one. Aging us up, every tete in the end, yan, yan, yan, yan, yan, yan, yan, yan, yan, yan, yan, yan, yan, yan, yan, yan, yan,
1: Kongo
3: 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Edra no nam. 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
4: Herbal and Alternative Medical Hospital Bena Black History and the War America China Africa ne Ghana mpeni fo abona baso se o say are mo man for tia popa
5: eh Amin Scientific Hospital I had a sabia o won fidie mu aso ya woda so a fidie ne kire o yade na nu asan so sa o yade
4: amen eh expert o kwan kro yare ho won ran wen nam na wa doctor fo ne nurse fo so o wotema
5: Amin Scientific and the herbal homeopathy naturopathy and reflexology nyina e sa yade
4: ta won And I are in it the same power. Nyamia Dumunti. 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Eba Boma, inshallah, or what all? 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No,
5: Accra. 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
0: 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You put at 12 so I drum 106.3 FM.

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1: 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E na ka chief beka taska teni.
0: Don what do you need what? And the younger say, I'm about to wait to get your
1: name. Yeah,
0: you go GN,
1: you
0: go GN, Papa. And the woman number and patch of talk will take it to no effort honum. Now, we'll dress in the man, your cream, and your kama, nebra. Now, yeah, you win, you are both for a soyet, yasine, a both for a tie, it's your bank, and about time, guess your page, median, sinister. So, was it the Pan African Bank? Now, both for binum, a Kojak toothpaste, was it a monum, and your yam, and one, yeah, they was your numinia quadrigy. Now, Valex Lease Equip Limited, one almost a boy pa, Door Masters Ginum, Lawson D. Ray Ginger Beaters, and a Frutelli, a Campugana, Campugana, so a Ginemo, and a Livon 2 Feminine Washing, so a Ginemo didn't remember part of Cajan, and so said double your 250 Ghana cities, and a single 150 Ghana cities. 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
2: God will change your story. I said God will change your story. Makololabosa, your test is going to change to testimony. God is refining you, preparing you, adoring you, cutting off the excess.
3: Thank you, Jesus.

0: of every tribe and in every nation, as we await the coming of Jesus Christ, our Lord and Savior, let your living water flow.
1: God will change your story.
2: I said God will change your story. Your test is going to change your testimony. God is refining you, preparing you, adoring you, cutting off the excess.
1: God will change your story.
2: I said God will change your story. Your test is going to change your testimony.
1: God is refining you, preparing you, adoring you, cutting off the excess.

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1: I said God will change your story. Your test is going to change to testimony. God is refining you, preparing you, adoring you, cutting off the excess.
0: God will change your story.
1: I said God will change your story. Your test is going to change to testimony. God is refining you, preparing you, adoring you, cutting off the excess.
0: God will change your story.
1: I said God will change your story. Your test is going to change to testimony. God is refining you, preparing you, adoring you, cutting off the excess.
2: Mommy!
3: Emma!
2: No money!
3: Like me!
2: No more!
3: Ma! Oh, like in Chaboy!
2: Hello!
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1: 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And what are you? 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Somewhere corporate institutional. Moto 10 tickets. Bet you 80 pesica. Now, moto 15 so far. And my favorite programs. I would only be office. I'm one bonima who never free. Now, special woman number 059-303-8769. If you ever buy a multimedia group limited, I don't praise and I don't know if you. And I was up in Chimu 053-100-3813. Track my insha second October. What? And to my from Y2K Jam 2026. 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Always on point. 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

0: 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What it? I'm from Y2K Jam 2026. 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Lost in Dere Ginger Bitters. 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Bebeba. AY2K Jam.
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2: Tell him, tell him.
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2: 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Case closed.
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0: driver. 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
0: Oh, okay.
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1: oh yeah, dear. 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
0: Oh, what's the fata? 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

0: 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Obey, this is our type of ticket. Say single and a double. Choose your choice. Nothing. What's here to do? Now I select this water man who are now water movie. Now this is now the ship. Now confirm your amount now. And what on the way? A pretty special offer. It's a corporate institution. Motor 10 tickets. But you're 80 pesica. Now motor 15 so far. And what about here programs? I would only be office. I'm one bonnie. I'm going to free. No special woman number 059-303-8769. If you ever buy a multimedia group limited, I don't praise and I don't need a boy for you. And I was a petition. 053-100-3813. Check. My insurance 2nd October. What is it? I do from Y2K Jam 2026. 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Lost in the Ray Ginger Bitters. 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

right, 1212, microphone check, 18 minutes after 3. 106.3 Adom FM, and I was so eguso AUTA. And then, Friday, the 2nd of October, 2026. And then, Mambasa me be you feel quite. Me se ene mama se me beye ofie kwa so. Na se beye na ebi nkam no bi beye abegi ni se senti no. 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Yes I kwa anke ne nka me ma ha. Mi fi La Palm Royal Beach Hotel na ebe na bibia ye set. Hey, na sa area mu onso no demolition exercise na ekoso onso you are no shiro. Hey. Since almost 30 years from La Boma side, what the band is, I mean, Kofa, oh, jeez. Nah, I know she. I'm putting you. But maybe you could program the Hong Kong council. BBI intact, you know what I'm saying? Everything is set. So we're going to have a good time tonight. La Palm Dome, where we're at La Palm Royal Beach Hotel. And to make sure you come early. Maybe proper chick a crowd hana me ko. What I say? Let him dig under two. He moves with you because we shall see. You see, yeah. 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Me na meko. Into Joe Miensia. Ewo eye La Palm Royal Beach Hotel, La Palm Dome. Yes, the dome at the La Palm Royal Beach Hotel. And then the whole Ghana. Open baby, action baby, papi pa ho. But for now, no. 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Mami shena me in shasi. So shasi obrusu ntemwana weni yeko. 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Ebe kaka e ho, ebe kaka e ho some of those hit songs ne ade ade ne nanze. Right, so from the 14th to the 16th of October, at your World Assemblies of God Congress 2026, the end of air basso. Now, amount for the donor, GD for the donor, the fee, amaya maya who do be bring now, so by over 190 nations, and away near Babishia. Now, the Oye Congress host, you know, Reverend Stephen Wingham, General Superintendent of the Assemblies of God Ghana. And a special guest of honor, His Excellency John Dramani Mahama, President of the Republic of Ghana. Pastors and church leaders know. SSS Mutimi, a register for the day conference. At www.2026agworldcongress.org. Time near 9 a.m. to 5:30 p.m. At Black Star Square. Name from 7 to 9:30 p.m. No there. And you may no be evening rallies no. They take a place where Accra Sports Stadium. Or by ya on kwai ma to be can on any mra. No no so may inch. Nation so say evening rallies no a free. U yan chimu kwe chi chen dem diamo we are free 0257-227-750. Don't just hear it. Come, let's make history. Commission. One mandate. Every nation. And right, MTN Mumu no above a month for Kong. Yes, or train. Anybody knows why number one, not just a shim, a trim. It's so be breeze. All to say, can't MTN Mumu Awa once a month. I hear tea date. Any time new year pa ne shenos ne drew out on one shimbi. E basa and a panel now swen ye be. Atra wa fibu wana time netrium na fi utiate. Mumu R is brought to you in partnership with the Gaming Commission of Ghana, Ghana's official gaming regulator, committed to promoting safe, fair and responsible gaming.
share kakra on the anwa shenu so. Latest phone. Aye Jumokua. A ban of foam mattresses, rubber product, a hood wall, Udimu a cotton a par. Na said the Nansen Temubin, Komobi Pipi, or May Munafi, a man for sorry, and no more copesic kind of creature or mattress near the Aden. That is a Makuma, you ye. Then so, Omoa, a dom one at two latest foam, so there. Why are how I don't cry? Because Omun himself, my daddy, papa, so. And nunti say wabo timu posa obeto foam mattress at that's why the place to go a your latest phone. You will show rooms be brave across the country. Ya bit me a conwa koto de oho. And yes, how they phrase 0302-231-155. I won't cry ha and then importable. I fee 0322-293-65. And also a your Kumasi and then importable. Put me shop online www.latestfoamghana.com. 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Also, do not settle for less. Go for quality. Buy latest foam or else you do yourself. Latest foam, your partner for life. Yeah, say Electroland Ghana Limited. I'm a factory price sales, no. It goes so cost of then a chassis and then an answer. Yeah, the 30th of September. Nah, it goes so air con anymore. Yeah, me aduma on the 4th of October. And now a bequery, yeah, 5 days only. A dear beer way and shops in the moon, yeah, turn at factory prices only. Yes. From brands like Samsung, TCL, Media, and Afin Nasco. We are talking TVs, refrigerators, washing machines, air conditioners, gas, cookers, microwave ovens, home theater system, and they can be brand new, yes. Out of box, yes. Showroom display, yes. Slightly dented, yes. Slightly used, yes. Ninina, call factory prices, and that's the best part. If we need chemo, then crab a taudo nina, say ya cras, pinktes, kumasi, takra, deco for idias, red room, mankesim, kaswa, and I say tamale, ye trail. Obit me so afraid 0503-159-739, afi 0502-989-894. 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When it's gone, it's gone. Epa hu enwa no. Check our crown, Diana Washington.

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0: Abusua, the 2026 Ghana Teacher Prize, Jume Dieren Suno, Basso Den Den Den. This year theme there, that's no, I'll say empowering teachers, architects of the future. Guest of honor, His Excellency John Dramani Mahama, President of the Republic of Ghana. Now, the most outstanding teacher will be rewarded or awarded a 3-bedroom building. First and second runners up, no, will go with a 4x4 pickup and a saloon car, respectively. The best teacher in leadership and administration, and the best non-teaching staff, and so Ebinya, a saloon car, respectively. The best college lecturer, and so Ebinya, a 4x4 pickup. Best private school, so Ebinya, huge cash prize. And there's a juicy cash prize for all the level categories. Full scholarship to all award winners, and a free educational trip abroad for the top winners as well. There will be a 2-day symposium starting tomorrow. That's on the 3rd and the 4th of October 2026 at Nat Hall at 9 a.m. Now, for the Grand Deborah Shisha Show on the 5th of October, that's Monday, 10 a.m. at the Kofi Ohene Konedu Auditorium for UPSA. So, media partner, no, the multimedia group. Ghana Teacher Prize. I say, my teacher, my future. And talking about future, who didn't say Brabona e bono? Obia on a level I would do. Obia obuta e sin and so. Ebia fin a wo shase. Only obi de nye pe. But in pen so obia would do biano. A dear ba kwa. Esa se e yo asimia. And se kakrabia abedun se mbiano. Obit mi ashe na wa bon ba yi pa. Maybe you are starting your first job, building a family, growing a business, or simply getting to a place where you can start thinking about the future. Wherever you are in life, that's okay. You can start from there. You don't need to have everything figured out before you start protecting what matters most. Enunti, Omodia, so I'll be you phone, what dial, *378*4#. *378*4#. Now I requested a call to speak to an old mutual financial expert. And they are now yet me up. Wow, I will assist you with the protection you need. No, on set me account. Old mutual, as you do great things. Okay, Mokaisa classic tune.
1: It's 5 o'clock in the morning. Conversation got boring. 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
0: the top of Mboko.

5 o'clock in the morning. That conversation I boring. That's why you necessary. Make us know why you give. If you ever trust your name, Mr. Kill, una and I'm was with you. Come on. That's what you want to do. Why is so genuine? There'll be like a crown on us. But the t-shirt that I left over your house the last time. Oh, and you know, I'm a man. This is when you're match, no, could pay me or the bed, there be. You want bro to operate on. It's any time the action day per you today. What I say? Mr. Kill, a product I have to your boss, a design to enhance men's sexual health and overall well-being. A boy increases sexual energy. And I feel like before. Improve it libido. And support a longer lasting performance. And sign a boy promote you quick and firm erections. While bra a boy and wait me and manage premature ejaculation. Damn, man, you woke. In addition, it strengthen a your waist. And I feel your knees, who could to great and new sissy. Honor assembly genano. Who said now I'm a wired thing. She said, oh, Kobeni. It boosts your immune system, no. I energize your body, no, to overcome stress and fatigue. It's your abbreviation, which means I'm part of great support, pa. A banner your daily physical activities now, and what they map a genoa, which means you're at the end, you know. She's a simple, you know what I'm saying? If I turn your me out this Sunday, okay, we are getting from 2 to 3 p.m. Yeah, the Mokasa Jume Dine Bebro at Adom FM. 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

0: Ya ba be di nkomo bi. 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And you know me, you say that I'm flat. 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They love the way I reminiscent kakrania dia that is bibia fine. In the meantime, you can for Pima Cola amount. Then now for funny shishi musa. And when the vibe is right, refreshment matters. Now we know you can't bold taste. Chilled moments, proper be, you know, good times with friends. Near the idea say shishi you mono. Once a Puma Cola, you soon say ya. Now the energy na abba. I'm hot 'cause I'm fly. Anytime I sign count there, at a shop near you. Say well chilled. Wait till me a feel the vibe near you, but until you can near just a Puma Cola, I say a whole new vibe. Me patrol way a quality product. Ifi kasapreko PLC na FDA. Ayimushimu and Wajatum say ye. If I try, I'm talking about this song. It's unfortunate you say Abranti Samson Bimunia de Adia. Sometimes Charlie, those guys with great talent near dear now shall rise ya and Timikosi as enough in a bivisi. Oh yeah, one person and some yeah may your buta, but Charlie, regardless, I still the film. You know what I mean? Nenyomu de. Ah, there's no R&B without the R, you know what I'm saying? Check it out, yo. Freaking the club.
1: Get freaking the club.
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1: This is your boyfriend.

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0: Adam D got it to him, your baby didn't come out and cry. We aye, a do heba. And I know about the chicken come on. Nah, I feel we are. I trust what my catch was saying, and then man shut down bedroom, sir. 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I said, Bea, me proper check, I cry. Cause then I said, me reserve energy now for a new ring. La Palm Royal Beach Hotel. It's your patch. Oh, you to ticket. Buy your ticket. Do bet me off for high. I know to add their shop. Also, I'm person who better get to the more somewhere. It's your dinkum. I cannot free. 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I'm just for me, Mama Kwaba.
1: And you're so Jerry Justice.
0: Nah, upon Mutti saying. 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
0: great
2: edu eba hospital ya I sabia Dr. Du Muhammad ene e de abobade na era na Dr. Du so eh sa ya de ahodwa ahodwa ahodwa. 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nso e wo
0: okay.
2: And no, I yet said they will seek a sem at you. But one watch us a penny pa on per se, yes, a son in what stroke ya deno, said ya, ya na, a nipana or timida with Timtino, a boy about some patron, papa, and person of when you what. And no, who no name one
0: in
2: the privacy. And then also no doctors, then there's no 24/7 now. And ya woo bell na age and when you show. And now who I wish I had for no so now for now, what you would tell a quad crew. And I have flower, I say, your friend and I. Na wada wo done in chen wo ho na ya hwe na ma wo ebi mu wo kra mo bo mo ti adwuma nti anytime eno Dr. Du be ma wo de na to ho no ama nurses ni bi aba be hwe na ma wo na mu wo akoye adwuma e diska na 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

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Machines to one no more ever show. Na after ya who say, aha, asochima, ya deni be waffin and not air ping pong soba, ya de hambine, and in brabe ma one no amount wato. Anna say, in ya massage and so I won penny for my quadrado wa, on bear massage and I'm any panel, ne wato na omen through a gona wato and kasa won say yes. And only I can say, what is so bad and they say they are because our are one hour day con would be better hospital hono on through our uncle fee no say ah what is so much so and it's in our side here or batia tetia back one way one was on am tie and do have by workers in amna me tetia tie wo and no tin we do at me say yes e abolobo so ho ana twem langa for na me slim so no me wo ho e to do one man 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aba say say am no ka say last week refer by because of stroke I refer na I say ye wa to kwan hodraw and wa ji awosa hodraw and it's ye kind him dey

0: and say Nipano or your bushing, it's on your bushing, now don't want there. Ye bedi brunya, and see a fire dear Nibrunya, and see a stress, so be in Tunica, Mamma Edu Hepa Hospital. Your two branches, see, apart from a no branch, be any baby beam.
1: Okay, any scientist.
0: 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And then Mepacho, apart from two branches away, Obikacha will say, Ne hospital near Edu Heba Hospital, not in this place is here making Empacho, and go on one Kwango Bubukata, and to see Kenny, to make a brand I am Saya, dear. Not as some bitter send the Madama and Rantia,
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0: 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doctor, the king of Bibidru, a doctor, Edu Mohammed, a 0558 379 545 and I say 0201 044 221 0201 044 221 and I 0243 98 93 68 0243 98 93 63 Addict was it in
1: Hong but na brother, I really maybe now besides I SM near day. Doc was say, I a strong man.
0: Strong man beaters. And only dear or the pure way by.
2: Oh, okay.
0: Strong man beaters. Now, bedrass, I see so on a study. I branch you, you say, March, you know, now boy, you may yepa. I did not a banu and you will show see a jerry justice. 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System monitor. 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I don't know so for the man. Now draw a soft for the man or a dindi who thinks I was a soft for Yam Yankupongra Ajiatum. 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Anyway, Yankupon Ajiatum. Timmy Srow. You should be SM bitches in the sweet me kulem. SM a koye keke. SM or don't
2: say some fan number into your beam the answer.
0: 0558 379 545 0558 379 545 and a 0201 044 221 0243 98 93 68 0243 98 93 68 SM for life. SM
2: Ekoye
0: keke. SM
2: Nio. As
1: they
2: sweet me kulem.
0: All right.
2: Yeah,
0: that one.
2: Sound.
0: Now me. Now producer no swaga. Okodufia.
2: Because I'm not sure. Switch. But before that, no, we did a quick announcement. Adum TV Bible Quiz, no. Basso den na ye ton sa friend sorry ahodo ni nyina se mon hwe na mon register mon mofra no asori bia timi nya mofra be miensa de ba mofra mo age ne between 8 and 14 no mra be compete ye hwe se de 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figure cause it be Bible and the speed of it media be and the accuracy near the idea and now can be scripture challenges, biblical reasoning, and I feel you better teamwork and competition. Yeah, so if you have more from me and some image them, but you want the answer, obey free and I'll be send a WhatsApp message. They are called 0240-202-6220. The number again 0240-202-6220. And no, I don't know. I'm a boyfriend, I'm ready. You know what I'm saying? I'm a paper, I could be into a cheese.

So it's all about Adum FM Y2K Jam to 8 p.m. sharp na ejremu. Ewaye La Palm Dome. He said La Palm Royal Beach Hotel. Unyanto ticket and patch obetimi anto tickets is here. Just pick up your phone and follow this man to tickets now. *725*. Wabo. Oh, you didn't get it. Sorry. Okay, let's take it again. *725*. 3404# That's *725*3404# Ne follow prompt no. 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Always on point. And I feel life soup. It's a feel fresh. I say I like it. So this is 50 Cent. I get money. Talking about money, let's do another money. Yeah, I need a Winn-Dixie grocery bag full of money right now to the VIP. This is Lil Wayne. Yes.

Alright, so your baby didn't come on Kakrawa. Yeah. Bani na me ma re free said this November I call here the beautiful city of Dubai. Na ya kwa koji ani kaka. Elia na me kan I do make one 7 million. Sometimes won. Ubetimi asset che say, "Oh, now person who ye savings as oh che say. Sika kaka wu yi na o de ayo hu ye kaka na e ya o ya." Na won ju wa Dubai mi nya bi an ka meko na 20,000 ni. 20,000, what 20,000? Because you can always your bro 20,000. I feel this hard. But you see, like I was saying earlier, sometimes you're pushing your baby to later in life. But who knew the basic later in life? Yet yeah, yes, here the next minute we don't know about it, you know what I'm saying? And here be a not later no. Nyame fasa ma. Baba kwashe no. Onipa de uni na nyame sisi. Afey be du baby no. Doctor Krabbe cho say o health condition we ntino untimi grant na play moon fly. E si baby. Oh yes. You know say young kofu bi one one omo yare. Omo yare na omo yare no. Omo wo sika anka ye betimi do omo akwa brochi akwa yare sa. Meanwhile, o tena play moon so bewu. That altitude, you know, M1, you get a point. And you, that means there's all altitude, baby. And you know, and you know, what do you want to do? You want to do it? Oh, that should be the fee. Why are you going to cry? Then time no day. A people say ni mo bia sisia na chese de ba an say nyamba so. Eti patcho we ni bon ye den. Wa da man ti de atofo mboko. Eh 20,000 cedis pe. 20,000 cedis na uti ano. It covers your visa, your ticket to Dubai and back, hotel accommodation, transportation within Dubai, a pay entry fee to all the tourist sites. Dubai kro no, eh kro bi mo de. Say millionaire show on cry, wait in your one night a besa. What they say? Places Nigeria ni na okobia ni na jiska. We ni na included. The room one here no konya de ade ache say won sign to ahwe. You know what I'm saying? Na why kwa experience desert safari. They be try Dubai city tour no hunu krom. Do cruise dinner. Just a do cruise here the dinner so attach the amount. 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of November and here they call him and with Dubai. The patch of Befre 059-147-2905. That's the number to call. Now I register. Now I copy him.

Air Dubai this November. 059-147-2905. That's 059-147-2905. Simple and detail. Na you know akupimu ewo eye Dubai this November. 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This November in PM, out Dubai, and then party up Kakra, Nabi Bianso, Intimi, and Koye. Who's out here 106.3 at Dome FM? You see, I did, Juma SM Ben and Neno, I can't create, be number three, be repet, Yakaninano, and say Kwaku PM, a war, a year, La Palm, Royal Beach Hotel, Nafi, the Ashesso, a war, and no, a year, La Palm Dome, not just say. Yeah, the Adom FM Y2K Jam 2026 Ashisha so Zezel Yeah, Beji Yeah, Nipa Pa Pa Pa Pa Pa Pa Ene, Enumi

0: right, in the meantime, yen yun kuma akra, ewo fiyana fi, yen twaso, enko yen enim. 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Na fi, your boy is much at the other side. Mose, Pastor Sanso around near the Kofi Scott and so I say, Nazi, I say, it is you, you, you, you, you, you, you, you, you, you, you, you, you, you, you, you, you, you, you, you, you, you, you, you, you, you, you,
1: you,
0: you, you, you,
1: you, you, you,
0: you, you, you, you, you, you, you, you, you, you, you, you, you, you, you, you, you, you, you,

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1: we bi ho we bi ho no mama ya dada
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0: sa wow enti currently enum be na odi uduma
1: e better Ghana
0: onnum a Odi abano your friend mo dey
1: better Ghana
0: na say me guys also your gospel it's better Ghana near gospel
1: gospel pa
0: hey
1: you been such ranyo
0: sa just say it here be mo man na yi
1: your sister Yesu bai
0: sa Ghana okay you everything say you say okay enti abusi mo me enti PY Adumako na o producer
1: charge
0: obeka bi bigaka and now you dey enter in new own okay you say say producer number is omuti techiri say na dey there say o person obeka re eh at say eti o dey yen tie better
1: Ghana
0: okay
2: yes it's time is over
0: yes it's time kakra enu we obetimi abọ crowd mu
1: Baby, I knew it, baby.
0: Okay. 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
1: Sa.
0: Oh, okay.
1: Say Eti, Ghana.
0: Better Ghana.
1: Yeah.
0: All right. Eti enyumi e available baby ya ya man for pibia from bia.
1: Sa sa sa.
0: We enyumi we say no. Jeze. San kamo ye ya na mo pe. Ifu ibi. 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No. Na ka babia mo ben ko bia ni ade na jeze. Mo de na muza ni ade aso. Because we den Kenya say Mungwa se moye mu promotion se you know cause yes say it minya state agency binanka o adapt new we na say SEC for you
1: and on well
2: if me charge na me record song na nkasa sign you know production is said there want to any management ni bibia na piwa ya dumako obi na introduce yunu mame ano o Italy inti, o intro, umu introduce yunu mame na mejune se well how can we see him inti, let's do something to for the public to know you preko inti, then that idea came and then it may hear rhythm no beat no and I may descend no and the way that was coming I saw that
0: that is a piwa I want to grow more
1: there.
0: Oh, Italy. Italy problems now.
1: No, Barry.
0: And now, Obi Lenke Oneno. Tia, no, Tia, no, about Krumu. Oh, okay.
2: Well, it means a kind of lyrics, no, I mean, who say, good, you know, he knows how to write, which is also a lyricist. Yeah, like Uji Mone, those lyricist guys. So I just then put everything together, and I make a chance, Umbra. Na, EMP. Nice platforms, sir. Penifon Betty and Ka. Adom is great.
0: Yeah.
2: And we want to come here and let, you know, actually, say the Okano, some of high ranked people, and then, like you are saying, state agencies, those ministries,
0: put something together, some nice proposal.
2: Yes.
0: Let them know. Say, okay, so all the issues are high end. Has been addressed in this song, and so on time watching among you. So that I be cry more call baby, could you make baby a crane a dear crane a bit me use as a theme song. So near the course, fine. It's good you've been here. You come here. Say. Yeah, and I had the amount for Betunka.
2: Exactly.
0: Truly amount for Betunka.
2: Yes.
0: But, sir, you follow, say, why aren't you paying? Oh, my tip, I'm going to do that.
2: Yes, thanks for your advice. Yeah. We are going to do that.
0: Yeah, do that.
2: And then, oh, another song that they attach here, so we push this and that goes along.
0: And no title,
2: Amen.
0: Amen.
2: Yes, so.
0: Okay.
2: Probably.
0: Amen, na ye de no answer so but asana e bit ye no no yes I re inti adumako catch e ba ne say na this thing e ba is okay let me do this
1: on say medike aka say me to gospel gospel no ni twi no ba o say asempa
0: yeah
1: and a gospel no say na e futu
0: yeah
1: die he ne ma na fan say ye ka prophet a ohwe niema ahinta ene nyame dan na die dey echiro di atwam di won ene die beba ntwo di idea ne ba mbo humpae na nyame echire me say okay niema we ni cost wo gana ntiki kasi ani na fama gana fo na obi atia onhu di e cost
0: and it really work kasi ani ba. Well, Christian, come up. It's been a while for some time.
1: Yeah.
0: Okay. All right. Ode, yeah. Bring it to the second one. I'm not saying amen, right?
2: Yes.
0: Into a friend, into a pole.

0: it will know all the GDA better actually. Then you speak to your situation. Now I can say amen. That's all. Yes, sir.
1: Yeah.
0: Nice. Okay. Oh. And see, I don't want to say, I'm on for a poetry acquire when you're doing.
2: Okay, social media, no, you need
0: platforms in now. So. Okay, yeah. I don't know, handle me saying
2: PY Adumako.
0: PY Adumako. PY Adumako. Okay, so normal Adumako spelling now.
2: Yeah,
0: okay, no, about PY shedding plan. I said, it was one of them.
2: You are near Medina Patrick Yao Adumako.
0: Ah, Udina Gazan Patrick Yao Adumako.
2: Yeah,
0: okay. I know she come. All right, it is a month for poetry. I want platforms. I don't see now. On your board, PY Adumakuna Ebeba. Great. That's it. Now, course one. And then, like I said about the Better Ghana thing, no. Mutu sana mono na. I have a strong feeling that. Eno na befa. Why? Na yam fanya na yenyemu didi wuru a month for a dream kakana. Yes, it's a subhan course. Ko yisa. Ko yisa. Why?
3: Me charge ya na me pick.
0: Okay.
3: Na business owners support ya. We just want to on the end in on cra. It means the visual. This song is sponsored by. So that's what we just need. It's a corporate body, whatever. So mutia. Yes, it's a hit song that just like Mr. Jerry has, you know, told us. It's a hit song. We just want someone to support us. It could be. And they said they are canon. And they just call us, give us a call, and then we'll meet you for you to also support us to be able to push this one.
0: All right.
3: Yes.
0: Edamase. Great. Abusu, you check your time or no? Just about 13 minutes to 5. Kofi Scott Ewaha. And Pastor So Ewaha. Inti any of us know a better also may acquire him, but young fast that is here. Emma Aye Echo Bank, the Pan African Bank. You know what I'm saying? Echo Bank Music Sweep, a few cars, I'm gonna find where Kenya. And you say, I know I so better download the Echo Bank mobile app, you know, from the Google Play Store or App Store, virtual bills, fire transfers, outdoor, creative virtual card, to data, to airtime, BBR. 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What did I say? Junior for being to so I dial *165# to see and for being to so. Now, sir, when we are found, senior my way. Cause no way. Now the amount for a corner gang. You know, amount for a corner gang. That was yeah, good job. But before we enter more, I'm for your room. 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And no, and elbow. 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If you want to keep your hands germ free, there are mother hand washing sanitizer, ebebwao, and I feel mother washing powder wire, and they are improving with Oxy Plus, it can name any power, and I feel tough stains need nano, mother Renzo, and so I handle need now, the amount, come on. Products in there are available at our shops nationwide. Have a fresh start every day with mother, like no other. And also, any kakrewa. Yeah, the age out. Yeah, they can shift feed you now. And penny free we are. Now, oh, there we say, when you're baby, yeah, you feel up here. As I say, Yeah, Akwaba.
2: Yeah, Niako.
0: Say, Bibi,
2: yeah,
0: cool. Nice one.
2: Why 2 kids, you them with
0: the Yeah. Kofi Akwaba. Yeah. Sounds wrong here. Hey, and now Mike, there, because oh, dear, oh, Mike.
1: Mammy, when I'm in chat, I give it to.
0: Oh, Mike, no, I'm working on my junior choir. And my mom, Pastor Akwaba.
4: Yeah, Unia.
0: Sir, Bibi Aboko, there.
4: Radiadom.
0: Yes,
4: Radiadom. Atmosphere, no, honey, they are not sure.
0: Another gang, sir.
4: Why 2K?
0: Now, me, you know, my question, me. None can me pay.
4: I ain't in your crown at the call.
0: Oh, Daddy.
4: Because Friday,
0: I'm going to be a little bit of a momunfa adwumadwuma sem bia nchichire me konsa omunya me na menyimani strong baby
4: strong baby
0: and
4: mean
0: your mother said we did for adwuma strong baby we know did for adwuma I did for adwuma when my DJs ni nyom adwuma what I say me nyame ho kwan na me ne na omunya djumani at as ni padre I'm saying nyafe na obe mo mo besa de adwuma kwa omunya me na menyimani DJ for adwuma na ba DJ for ni adwuma na
4: and then DJ for our day and DJ for our day no no
0: DJ for ni adwuma na ade ade ade yeah
3: na Mr. A Mr. B achrechre eh dey na say
0: so
2: about we no let
0: me oh baby oh da
2: oh,
0: bring me in the
2: radio.
0: Oh, there be. Obama a mom who have friends who is by mom yes yes yes yes yes yes yes yes yes yes yes yes yes yes yes yes
2: yes yes yes
0: yes yes yes yes yes yes yes yes yes yes yes yes yes yes yes yes yes yes yes yes yes yes yes yes yes yes yes yes yes yes yes yes yes yes yes yes yes yes yes yes yes yes yes yes yes yes yes yes yes yes yes yes yes yes yes yes yes yes yes yes yes yes yes yes yes yes yes yes yes yes yes yes yes yes yes yes yes yes yes yes yes yes yes yes yes yes yes yes yes yes yes yes yes yes yes yes yes yes yes yes yes yes yes yes yes yes yes yes yes yes yes yes yes yes yes yes yes yes yes yes yes yes yes yes yes yes yes yes yes yes yes yes yes yes yes yes yes yes yes yes yes yes yes yes yes yes yes yes yes yes yes yes yes yes yes yes yes yes yes yes yes yes yes yes yes yes yes yes yes yes yes yes yes yes yes yes yes yes yes yes yes yes yes yes yes yes yes yes yes yes yes yes yes yes yes yes

mo mame mo enyo ba ku bi sanu we no this a wow ye guy pa but on ye guy pa enyo we no wo be yi wani but so ye guy pa dia enyo.

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0: No, but there's another song.
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1: you go feel him.
0: And then he go move you.
2: Mm.
0: Yeah. So what I say, and whether you they understand the vibe or not, still he go move you. This be that song.

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You for know what's up. What I say? This song, your mind for day. What I say? Your mind for day. 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

0: on say okay there yeah no na say ye pese ye dey yip say na I say ye break a crack ba bro for no mo she down rest out because we tear some no kana I say me no holding hands walking on the beach without tools in the sand yeah but we no cast on the boat you
1: and
2: you know
0: basically
1: for mad fish nyanko
0: okay mad fish
1: no way
0: me I'll be some
1: hey let me I'm saying release the new way no me not sure say or you be a view
0: then you'll be now pay mad fish only you back up
1: that the end by a airport plan
0: and the end happy
1: I
0: baby now
1: yes I'm
0: crying on the remix.
1: Oh, yeah,
0: remix, baby, because it was a banger.
1: Oh, that's from, was
0: yeah. Hey. So I don't know which one you want me to play for you. You know what I'm saying?
1: Original. Original. Original.
0: But it's remix. Who's that bottle now pipe and I just said you're huge.

0: Masa me enye mwa anka me ko eyu mama mwa pe eyi bia mama wo ha anka me ko na ma rest kaka monya de ombe na me na me ko na because enye eyu fo no beba eku fo no ha o ti o monya ne en kasa na fi mi nya ko en ko because
1: 8 o'clock keen e tem
0: e bi se me ye yi kaka sa 8 na bo na me dey yeah e masa
1: It is very, very necessary.
2: Roger.
0: Yeah. I would say nine run on here, and right, I can't. You go for your semi. A ball for us, and only Antino.
1: You say, oh, dear, I don't
2: know. Oh, yeah. Y2K there.
0: Y2K for you. Debbie,
2: Debbie,
0: And as you see, restrictions by a man on all now, they are the issue.
2: Because, you know, just say, I'm going to patch it or bogey.
0: Yeah, or the Nisaki Kano. But you know, but how much I don't tell me, say, but I say, hazen kakra mimi ya kakra ni ade oh say yeah also say du ba bi na oh me ana e ma
2: album
0: ban say e du ba bi na oh me ana oh me ne kra ma e say say na open api e mi ana ni di no na ne ho me kra
2: ana sinya man so body e body ne so de e den
1: ya she say
0: e no kra na nim say ya o ana jo sinya na oh me ka ya
1: e di na say
0: ai Hey, Charlie. Now you say lawyer, I can say.
2: I don't come back here.
0: Oh yeah. Celebrity, there. Judge, you say. Oh, you celebrity,
2: baby.
0: And what else? Kai, I'm Judge, you say why?
2: Because I'm a business. What's that? Celebrity, no, can you damn?
0: Judge, this one, the only. Sometimes, any money we see, and can you check it to a beer? I bet me I'm worried, but now I have a shana fina.
2: Serious. Yes, yes,
0: yes, Enya ha obe so
2: ochani
0: me na mia ga da bi o ye ye haya said en kalo ye ye na celebrity
2: which
0: celebrity no boy dey no boss okay
2: then
0: no
2: yes sir
0: obe ko hwa na enya effect
1: but how do I say you no be jelly okay but now so timi yes sir no dey no aso to am o
2: I know celebrity change around me we are celebrating the day.
0: Now, your boy, nobody be on, you know, or I say, or person or Russian guy now. Can't you pass what chess said? You do me, me, Utimo, and Jemmy, dear, hear me more than. Yeah, yes, yeah, poop. Two blows, pet. first one na the second twice what perfect Aquano. You could tell from the video say Aquano come at
3: Jesus
0: at once. It is all landing from the near and the corner is stable. Oh, and she hope boom.
1: Well,
0: I feel be here yeah. I feel the couple of two trade here. I say my boy.
1: Ya come say boy no here.
0: Or try as and ka boy no so yan na so so. Boy, who is a lifeless body. I feel just one you know. That's what I'm going to say. Mommy, be a no joke. Mommy, cross me, say good. Just ye.
1: I know you're a
0: good boy. Oh, yeah. Oh, yeah. Baby, I said, mommy, I'm going
1: to say. Some of my sister, Patapata, no, but so be cheap.
0: Oh, come.
2: I'm packed.
0: Oh, come.
2: Oh, no.
0: Yeah.
2: And now, man, back. But I'm going to go out there for more.
1: Master, I'm going to go out
0: there for more. Hey,
1: master. I don't know when you need.
0: Or try us and come here. One is sitting down, okay? Charlie. Sometimes I would check a crabby. Crabby, just say, keep sweaty, keke. Oh, it misses some situation. Be brave, but.
2: Serious.
0: A commander bazaar.
2: A case, he say, me sure, say. Second guy, he case, he say.
1: Aye.
2: Oh, yes, I don't know, yeah. 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
0: we wan chen say we bra
1: amum we have fun man
0: all you know
1: wan kan so one so we hu say we hu no
2: ye ne so
1: ana de kan so fa na mpa
2: eh
1: then we say we ka say dey challenge
0: we say we ka fa na mo ko na nko apa police station madam fu say say then they be ka say we sell out but you because
1: but what so kwa no we so san ji ni to me ko ko ye de nke ye ko mo kwa ko ye
2: di na ho ah
0: so we o
2: hey serious
1: tell us
0: you ka ho so so what den pa but
2: oh yeah
0: be see nyese ye o yo hwe ni
1: na asemi ya na wo kan ya we kwa de nye ayi wo de na na me hwe video bi sisi ya Liberia ni guy bi akotren USA ono o ba bi a shower ya eni ya no ye engagement na I'm say o se enu a obedru ye no a woni oba na wo de no na lady no die ni phone na unlock here no fire to fire of shares ko kuti ye o fire of shares na je se again na di kan ko twa anopa no enu anopa no
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1: 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Nice girl, why you jobby?
0: Why,
1: make us another say, yes, you are saying. Oh, good,
2: you are saying,
1: you are
2: saying,
1: you are saying, you are saying, you are saying, you are saying, you are saying, you are saying, you are saying, you are saying, you are saying, you are saying, you are saying, you are saying, you are saying, you are saying, you are saying, you are saying, you are saying, you are saying, you are saying, you are saying, you are saying, you are saying, you are saying, you are saying, you are saying, you are saying, you are saying, you are saying, you are saying, you are saying, you are saying, you are saying, you are saying, you are saying, you are saying, you are saying, you are saying, you are saying, you are saying, you are saying, you are saying, you are saying, you are saying, you are saying, you are saying, you are saying, you are saying, you are saying, you are saying, you are saying, you are saying, you are saying, you are saying, you are saying, you are saying, you are saying, you are saying, you are saying, you are saying, you are saying, you are saying, you are saying, you are saying, you are saying, you are saying, you are saying, you are saying, you are saying, you are saying, you are sa Obaman. No, pa, obe ware.
2: Obaman.
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0: yeah, fast.
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1: wasi Jennifer Asari atunsu Kuwait Queen's Hospital
0: atunsu Kuwait ho ok
1: ehono wo na kwami Ronaldo se owe shuo happy birthday was so bad the insurance and quatentinia or dent the moon. Dear Docomas Biano, a radi and young famonti, Obapa, Jennifer, happy birthday, Sunko and Common.
0: All right,
1: Jacques Cassiana. But Sabana, where the kind? Timmy is 7. Okay. Macha 7:30 Namio.
0: All right.
1: So, okay, Mijim,
0: Matias, any problem? We be a bear fine. All right, a special birthday wish and comma my sister-in-law Millicent sister Millicent may God continue to bless and keep you safe we love you dearly from Akuya Papebi and also Ediwe Etumu Nafi Yefri and also Mr. Kabemi and Sebi Enfani and Tuaso Preko Nafi Yenye and Sebi okay we a quick shout out Enko Emma Bayou Onena Ase Chris Waddell almost so 80 show no as we speak quick shout out going out to the two of you now I feel for dedication we into HD I say happy birthday to Jennifer Asari of Atunsu Kuwait behind the Queen's Hospital God bless your new age Ronaldo Kwame Slash today now we break and I'm say or the Befa house and he young next one I say happy birthday going out to Mrs. Rebecca Hagan our CEO, may the good Lord bless you and keep you from all and keep you from all your stuff. And then I watch you in full stop back Ukraine, come back Ukraine, say yes, I will kind of work on yours. Okay. I say greetings, Jerry. A happy, glorious birthday going out to Joyce or Paribia Apia. May God bless her for me. This birthday wish is from Kwesi Budu, aka or there's fashion inside Mampon Ekwapem, and we so all the fee honor more a buyer. It's a fast animal above for no Daffy Self and Beauty on a or my or him feminine mixture. Ya oba unye bia eboa na utimi enya regular menstrual flow na fi menstrual pains ni na so no etu ase amao na we dey motimi adro from afi so Daffy's feminine cleanse ye di siesie ma na yin fi o de kwa kwa ho sa eboa e ma unpleasant vaginal odors na oni na no etu ase di bra ba na ni aka ho fine, you know what I'm saying. Daffy's the glow shower je on de meme na akwa timi yusu dry, and moisturize all dull looking skin, you know, and improve sunburns, among your natural skin tone, but in bleached skin, you know, they be now skin looking beautiful and younger. Daffy's acne cleanser and so clear pimples and rashes, I'll do a few with any, now my FFF come up, we'll do our color, and the color then get that some cafe, but I black spot pieces, Musa, and there, when you Daffy's black spot creamer, and also clean in there, now FF. 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Products in there are available, and well, most of the cosmetic shops and a few health shops be nemu across the country. 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And Kumu Bia Ubiano near Jennifer Fefe Kama. As they do, Yenfama a center tank water story tanker. No one dinner. Yeah, you don't need to touch the dear home because they are the dear home deno. 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

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Valuman, Valuman, Ubieni Lemu, Oba, one of Valuman, Bema, one of Valuman, Nayaya, Fefe, Asenyam Pumding, Kamapa. So, and the baby bite drops here in the shop. Abba, I can't also abba. We are supporting healthy growth in infants now. A momo, all the essential vitamins and minerals in penny for the any bioglobin syrup now. The capsules can we provide the iron, vitamin B12, and folic acid. Yeah, boy, so a reduce anemia. So soon, how I'll be here, trousel 400 suspension. Yeah, the tablet can we a broad spectrum family. The way my effective. Against a yes, so I would want to in a face a pains be out when you put your part, baby.

0: Wow, wow. 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
1: Okay, Jamaica, I trust, and I say,
0: let's chat to one, yeah.
1: Mm-hmm. And he say, yeah, you're 10 years.
0: Oh, wow.
1: And your anniversary, no, it was 29th of November.
0: Okay.
1: I by Evan is the next month, yeah, mm-hmm. Ending. And see, yeah, airborne, Nkaya, Tre, Ubibia. Ah, obeti mi abe ama e support.
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2: 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And I'm a man who I have, Namia, dear, you know, no.
1: 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And Kodaya, your man, and Tafui.
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1: Oh.
2: Mi fie fwo, me busu ya fwo, wo bia ya dia. 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
1: Oh, sa.
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1: 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Sankai boy, Ghana Association of Banks na dey brew.
2: If you spot the fraud, you go fit to stop the fraud.
3: Yes, ma.
4: Who is it?
3: It's Luck.
4: Who?
3: Ma, your luck is calling.
5: Hello?
3: The luck.

Cast your mind back to 2022. The prices were rising. The stress was high. Every liter of fuel felt like a sacrifice. Do you remember who stepped forward first? When others were comfortable with high prices, Star Oil chose you. We cut our own profits so you could keep your AC on, keep your engines running, and keep your life moving without the heavy burden. We gave you room to breathe when things felt tight. Because of you, our star savers, we became number one. Today, the pumps are a battleground. Others are finally cutting prices because they have to. But Star Oil, we do it because we want to. Don't just chase a price. Remember a friendship. We were there for you then. And with new innovations coming your way, we are here for you now. Star Oil, still quality and affordable fuels for all.

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0: 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Feel alive. Lost in Tere Ginger Bitters. Ginger Woman is your. Beba. AY2K Jam.
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0: 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That is what tradition demands.
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0: Yeah. 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
1: Nayo.
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0: 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Fry and I was up in Jinchemo. 053-100-3813. Track. My inch is 2nd October. What? 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
3: Yes, ma!
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Keep it locked.

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Yes, baby. And we are just about to take off very soon. My man DJ Auntie Dusty alongside DJ Mercury Quay. They all be in session to get us, you know, going. So now, let's hear it from the man DJ Face.

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0: 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Let me see your bandanas in the sky! Do it again from the COP, let's go!
1: I'm from Ghana,
0: hey!
1: I'm from Ghana,
0: 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What's

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0: so shakara. What do you say? Hey! They are ready for the party. Switch. When you telling me you love me?
1: One time for your mind, y'all. 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I'm a lady's hat.
0: I need it to
1: run behind his hat. Run, run, run, shorty's hat.

0: This is for you and for you and always be true and be true and you be the one I'll be choosing. You be my right on one. When you know day, I feel like I'm losing. When you watching me,
1: I'm trying to know.

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1: Yeah.
0: Hey, yanka, yanka.
1: Yo.
0: Guy wanna say where
1: to go. DJ Face. You know the body.
0: Touch them, yo.
1: Say. Hey.
0: Touch them, yo.
1: Come pass up.

0: Hey, Fitz, let it go. Do you want some more party tonight? Y2K, are you ready for the party? If you're ready, let me hear you say, "Woyo!" I mean, this is just the tip of the iceberg. The big party is just about to take off. My name is MC Kofi Darlington. That is DJ Face. A quick announcement, please. If you have with you a phone that is not yours, kindly see the organizers and hand it over. I'm told somebody has misplaced the phone. So please, let's kindly check ourselves for that. All right, so we're about to take the party to another level. DJ Face, are you ready? If you know this one, join us right here. Join us right here. Let's do it together. Everybody, let's go.
1: Oh, not now.
0: Sir.
2: This one.

0: Yeah! Y2K, are you ready for some more? Are you ready for some more?
1: Can I see your bandanas in the air? Can I see your bandanas? Can I see the bandanas? Wave it, wave it, wave it, wave it, wave it, wave it, wave it. Alright. We're about to give you something more hotter, yeah? But in the meantime, if you come across a phone on a table that is not yours, please hand it over to the organizers, yeah? You can bring it to me as well. We'll just give it to the owner. Alright? Great. Thank you very much. Once again, my name is MC Kofi Darlington. Eh? We're about to rock and roll. This is Y2K Jam right here. I don't know if I'm in the building, man. Ladies and gentlemen, if you're ready for the party one more time, let me hear you say, "Why yo!"
2: I'm gonna play any other song, but, you know, I'm still feeling this one.
1: Let's go! Come on!
2: Last two.
1: Let's go!

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1: Hey, face. Am I ready? Yanko. I'm going to be so well when you know I'm off it.
0: Ata.
2: Ado sumo apa.
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2: Ofulo sumo pe. 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
1: Yo.
2: Come back to me.
0: Osuye.
2: Come back.
0: I wanna hear them. Face. I wanna hear them. Sing it.
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0: One time. 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
0: Yeah, Cody.
2: If you drop a dumb back up it out,
1: I want us to do it again. Do it again. Yeah, the line if you're Chiho Ebbe Nimha. Why ready, Anna? Why ready, Anna? Why ready, Anna? Do the song again. Let's go. From the back to the front.
2: If you drop a dumb back up it out,
1: let's go.

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1: One,
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1: Say. Feeling the boy, yeah. Ha, she feeling the boy, yeah. This is the Adoma from Y2K Charm. Ladies and gentlemen, inshallah, Pump Royal Beach, make some noise!

0: Yeah, ladies and gentlemen, let me hear you say, "Will you?" Do you want some more? Do you want some more? Yes, my name is MC Kofi Dallas, and make some noise for DJ Face. Yo, Viper. Yo, Viper. I got my brother Viper joining me. Make some noise. Tell somebody the party just got started. Tell somebody the party just got started. Yeah, we are about to take you on a journey today. This is our Dome FM Y2K jump. Right here. Once again, my name is MC Kofi Darlington. My brother is right here. Talk to them, man.
1: Yo, ladies and gentlemen, are you feeling good tonight? Are you feeling good? Then make some noise. Ladies and gentlemen, listen. The undisputed, unpredictable, untouchable DJ Andy Dust is taking over right now. Make some noise for DJ Andy Dust. Hey, Andy. Are you ready to party? We jam into the morning light. Let me see your fingers in the air right now. Monster Sumami. All the single ladies in the house, let me see your fingers in the air right now. Then make some noise. You are ready to mingle. Make some noise. Single ladies in here now. Single ladies. Let me hear you say, yeah. Man, you won't come on there. Abrawo. Me fa wo don to te. Made your dog to my pa. I'll brush your papa. Sum sayo. My yakado. DJ and the dogs, ladies and gentlemen. Ladies and gentlemen. Make some noise one more time for DJ and the Dusty.
2: Are you ready?
3: Yeah, ready to party.
2: Everybody, let me hear you. Make some noise. I go by the name Macri Quay, and I'm here with the one and only Andy Duster. Put your hand up like this. Y2K, Andy Duster, you ready?
4: Let's go.
2: Yo, put this light out. Put this. Yeah.

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Ladies. Sing for me, ladies. 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

0: still here and you're feeling the Y2K jab, let me hear you make some noise. Now, I want you to make more noise for Andy Dusty.
1: Yes, sir.
0: Now, there is something interesting I'm hearing about Y2K. I'm hearing that all the ladies in the building are buying their own drinks. It not be true. It not be true. I said all the ladies are buying their own drinks. Now, if you're a lady in this place and you bought your own tickets, let me hear you scream. Hey, ladies, I didn't feel you too much. Next year, when you are coming back to Y2K, you are going to be bringing Range Rover, Bugatti, Range Rover, Bugatti, Range Rover, Bugatti. I go by the name Mac Riquet, and we are partying till 6 in the morning. Next up,
2: yeah.

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1: Hey.
0: Soflingo. 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
0: 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Hi, hi, hi, hi, hi. Cry, hi.

lady. Where every day. 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

sing it. Sing. Let's go.

son. Sing for me. Louder. Say what?